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You're listening to the Big O on the radio, DJ Owen. And that was The Cars with Candio, the title track off of their 1979 album of the same name. A little fun fact, the cover art for that album was drawn by the famed pinup artist Alberto Vargas. At that point in time, Vargas was 83 years old and was largely retired, but his great niece, who was a fan of the band, convinced him to come out of retirement and make one last piece, and that piece was the album cover. Originally, the band's label Elektra Records wanted to push the release of the album back, but the band stood firm. The album came out as scheduled, and it peaked at number 3 on the Billboard 200. Coming up later this month, join us for Harvest and Hope at Hammock Gardens, Saturday, October 24th from 9 a.m. to 4:30 p.m., and Sunday, October 25th from 11 a.m. to 4:30 p.m., benefiting local foster children. 10% of Garden Center proceeds will benefit Seawolf Privateers. This event is fun for the whole family. There's going to be a pirate treasure hunt for the kids, festive and spooky pirate Halloween decorations, and music throughout the gardens. We'll pay your toll for any customers that live over the bridge and spend $20 or more. There's also going to be raffle and chance drawings. Harvest and Hope at Hammock Gardens is at 5208 North Ocean Shore Boulevard in Palm Coast. For more information, you can call 386-446-9154. Again, Harvest and Hope at Hammock Gardens, benefiting local foster children, Saturday, October 24th from 9 a.m. to 4:30 p.m., and again on Sunday, October 25th from 11 a.m. to 4:30 p.m. We hope to see you there. And now, to keep the music rolling this hour, here's the Outlaws with There Goes Another Love Song on Surf 97.3 FM.

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5: This is your 97.3 FM News Minute. President Donald Trump's envoys told Ukrainian officials Friday that falling Russian diesel exports could help revive stalled peace talks with Moscow. And the NASDAQ composite closed lower on Monday as oil prices jumped nearly $2 a barrel after attacks on the Saudi airport, and investors waited for banks to kick off the third quarter earnings season economic data this week. And a federal judge on Monday ordered the Trump administration to stop removing trees at the East Potomac Golf Links in Washington, D.C. after crews cut down at least 430 trees over the weekend with less than a day's notice to the court. And President Donald Trump renewed his pledge to send $5,000 checks to American adults if Republicans retain control of Congress in November, warning in a new campaign ad posted on X that a Democrat victory would bring higher taxes and economic turmoil. And Al-Qaeda and its supporters are threatening to kill Americans, including U.S. soldiers, and hijack airplanes if Fort Hood mass murderer Nidal Hassan is executed. This is your 97.3 FM News Minute. Have a great day, everyone.
6: Came with your Tuesday weather. More sun, high of 85. Northeast winds around 10 knots, east 2 to 3. High tide 10:30. Sunset 6:56. Cloudy this evening, low 72. Wednesday, sunny, high of 84. Biketoberfest Thursday, sunshine, high of 84. Weekend, chance of rain. 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
7: Legacy Recordings Week in Music, October 7th through October 13th. October 7th, 1967. Born on this day, Tony Braxton. Tony is in possession of 6 Grammy Awards, 7 American Music Awards, and 9 Billboard Music Awards. Yeah, you better believe she's having a happy birthday. October 8th, 1964, Roy Orbison goes to number 1 on the UK singles chart with Oh Pretty Woman, his 3rd UK number 1. October 9th, 1999, Eurythmics, George Michael, Wyclef Jean, David Bowie, and many others performed at NetAid, an event to raise money for global poverty. The concerts in London, New York, and Geneva were all broadcast live on the internet. October 10th, 1999, 18-year-old Christina Aguilera went to number 1 on the UK singles chart with Genie in a Bottle. The song spent 5 weeks at number 1 on the US chart and won Christina the Best New Artist Grammy for the year. October 11th, 2003. Mojo magazine readers voted the studio session for Elvis Presley's debut single, That's All Right, the most pivotal moment in rock history. Coming in second was Bob Dylan's switch from acoustic to electric guitars in 1965, and the debut single by The Clash, White Riot, released in 1977, was voted third. October 12, 1968. Big Brother and the Holding Company go to number one on the U.S. album chart with Cheap Thrills. October 13th, 1953. Tony Bennett records Stranger in Paradise in Why Does It Have to Be Me in New York City.

0: I learned in anger management that you should stop and count to three. 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

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Well, ladies and gentlemen, it's that time of the night again for me to sign off. I want to thank each and every one of you lovely listeners for tuning in and day out to all of us here at Surf 97.3 FM. And I want to thank all of our amazing donation sponsors for keeping us afloat on the sea that is the airwaves. I'll see you same time, same place, next Tuesday from 7 to 9 p.m. right here on the Surf. And so tonight, I'm going to leave you with this. Here's one of the most known one-hit wonders of the 1990s. Here's the New Radicals with You Get What You Give on Surf 97.3 FM. 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
1: 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Did you know that sharks can move unimaginable distances without rest? 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
8: 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Oh yeah, they make affogato. 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It's ice cream with a shot of espresso. 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They can be reached at 386-338-3072. 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
12: Welcome to another edition of Nothing But Old 45s. I'm your host, Larry Kratka, and every show is designed to bring you the very best hit records from the 1970s through the 1990s. You'll hear rock and roll, soul, and maybe a few country crossover hits every now and then. You never know. I'll be playing both 45 RPM records and some album tracks, and you may actually hear a few scratches on some of those records from time to time. I'll also be giving you a little information about the songs and artists, plus a little bit of music trivia every so often. So, let's get going. Let's get to work.
13: 1976. 6, 6.

0: welcome to another exciting edition of Nothing But Old 45s. So my records are all stacked up and ready to go. Those were the Pretenders and their number five hit record from 1983, Back on the Chain Gang. It was the second hit in the United States for the British group. Back on the Chain Gang also hit number 17 on the UK singles chart. The song was included in the 1982 motion picture, The King of Comedy, starring Robert De Niro and Jerry Lewis. I opened a set with Casey and the Sunshine Band in something that almost sounds like an instructional dance song. Shake, shake, shake, shake your booty. The dance hit landed at a solid number one on the Billboard Hot 100 chart during the summer of 1976 and kept a lot of people dancing in nightclubs all over the country. The Miami band was definitely hot on the charts that summer.
1: Nothing But Old 45s Flashback.

0: Now, there's a song you don't hear on the radio all that often. Tracy Chapman and one of two top 40 hit records she had. The story about the fast car, or the wish for a fast car. The song hit number 6 in the Billboard Hot 100 singles chart in 1988 and was the first single from her debut album. Tracy Chapman was the winner of the Best New Artist Grammy Award in 1989. I opened the set with War and their 1975 number 6 hit, Why Can't We Be Friends? It was one of 12 top 40 hits the Long Beach, California Latin funk rock band had between 1970 and 1978. The group got their start back in the late 1960s, and you may remember a song called Spill the Wine from 1970, which featured the vocal talents of Eric Burdon teaming up with the group. Why Can't We Be Friends has also been used on the soundtracks of various motion pictures and TV shows.
1: Nothing but old 45s.
0: Okay, here's one song that has to be played all by itself. It's a song that is known worldwide and has even been the subject of a major motion picture in 2018. Here's Queen from 1976 and Bohemian Rhapsody.

0: That's one song that should never be talked over by any disc jockey. And that's one song that has to be played all by itself, a classic hit from Queen, Bohemian Rhapsody. The unique song was written by Freddie Mercury, and it hit number 9 on the Billboard Hot 100 chart in 1976 and came from their 1975 album, A Night at the Opera. Bohemian Rhapsody contains a short intro, a ballad, an operatic section, and some hard rock. In 2018, Bohemian Rhapsody was released as a biographical musical about Queen, Freddie Mercury, and of course, their music.
1: Nothing but old 45s flashing back. 1986.

0: Dancing in the Dark, huh? No mistaking the rock and roll sound of Bruce Springsteen. After all, he is the boss. That, of course, Dancing in the Dark, which landed at a solid number two on the Billboard Hot 100 chart in 1984. And that song stayed in that position for 4 weeks. It was the first release from his blockbuster album, Born in the USA. Now, if you thought you heard a synthesizer in Dancing in the Dark, you did. It was the first time that Bruce Springsteen used a synthesizer in one of his songs. I open the set with a song that says it all about Mondays, Manic Monday, from the Bangles. Manic Monday hit number two on the Billboard Hot 100 chart in 1986. It was the first hit record for the Bangles and caught fire because of its message about Mondays. And we all know about Mondays. Here's a piece of music trivia. Manic Monday was written by Prince under the simple name of Christopher. No last name, just Christopher. the stuff you learn around here. Well, it's time for a break here on Nothing But Old 45s. Halfway through the show, on the other side of the break, more good tunes for you. Stick around.
1: Nothing But Old 45's Laugh Track.
2: Is this a dog pound?
3: I know, this is Ajax Pet Store.
2: Pet Store?
3: Ajax Pet Store.
2: Okay. Is it Fred?
3: Who's Fred?
2: That's my dog.
3: Oh, did you lose him?
2: He ran away.
3: Oh, too bad. What did he look like?
2: Like Rin Tin Tin. Except he ain't got no tail.
3: Oh, no tail. No, I haven't seen a dog like that all day.
2: Hey, Fred.
3: No, he's not here, sir.
2: Hey, Fred.
3: No, he's not here. Believe me, he's not here. And don't lean on that bird cage.
2: I'm sorry. That's a nice little birdie.
3: That's a nice bird, isn't it?
2: I love birdies.
3: Oh, do you like birds?
2: I hate the bird calls. Fire me to a bird call.
3: Okay. That's sensational. What kind of bird was that? Well, what was it?
2: That was a canary.
3: A canary.
2: You want to hear a woodpecker?
3: Okay. Don't pet that snake.
2: Snake!
3: That's a diamondback rattler. That cost me $150.
2: Why, they say you come and then they pounce.
3: Why do you say that?
2: Look at the tongue on that sucker. It's split right down the middle.
3: Say, did you steal one of my white mice?
2: I beg your pardon?
3: Well, there's a white mouse crawling out of your pocket right now.
2: That's my mouse.
3: Your mouse?
2: Conrad.
3: Conrad?
2: My hand whistles like a bird.
3: I'd like to hear that.
2: Stand by. Conrad! What's like a bird for the man, Conrad?
3: No, you can't fool me. I saw your lips move. Hey, here comes a dog now. Is that your dog?
2: That's Fred.
3: Can he speak?
2: Can he speak? Are you kidding me? You ready? Ready, Fred? Speak, Fred.
4: Nothing but old 45s.

0: That's one of Jimmy Buffett's most popular songs, Volcano. Now, even though it probably is one of his best-known songs, it was never a big hit for him. It reached number 66 on the Billboard Hot 100 chart when it was released in late 1979. But that's as high as it got. However, Volcano has become one of the songs that Jimmy Buffett fans expect to hear at any of his shows. And they always do. I open the set with a warning to all you guys from the ladies in the audience. Keep your hands to yourself. The song from the Georgia Satellites landed at number 2 on the Billboard Hot 100 chart in late 1986. They disbanded shortly after it was released. But the band came back briefly when they recorded a cover version of a 1964 song, Hippy Hippy Shake, for the movie Cocktail.
1: Nothing but old 45s, flashback, 1985.

0: of two top 40 hits that a Brooklyn, New York group had, Word Up from Cameo. The dance track hit number 6 on the Billboard Hot 100 chart in 1986 and number 1 on the Billboard R&B chart the same year for 3 weeks. Cameo formed in the early 1970s with 14 members, and their original name was New York City Players. The name was changed to Cameo because the name was being confused with the Ohio Players from the 1970s. I opened the set with a classic hit from David Lee Roth, Just a Gigolo, hitting number 12 on the Billboard Hot 100 chart in 1985. The actual name of the song is Just a Gigolo, I Ain't Got Nobody. And boy, does it have a history behind it. It was originally written back in 1929. Recorded by many bands and artists over the years, and included on the soundtracks of movies and even some cartoons like Betty Boop. No doubt about it, David Lee Roth gave it a whole new life when he recorded it.
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0: much time on my hands. Too much time on my...
1: Oh, there's that alarm clock. That was Styx. And their number 9 hit from 1981, Too Much Time on My Hands. The song was the second single off their triple platinum concept album called The Paradise Theater. And that album was and continues to be an amazing piece of work. It was a fictional account of Chicago's Paradise Theater from its grand opening in 1928 to its eventual demise in 1956. Eventually, the Paradise Theater was torn down to make way for a supermarket. So many grand old theaters around the country were lost like that. But in many cities, grand old theaters of that nature were brought back to life. Anyway, 4 songs from the Paradise Theater album became hit singles. And if you're one of those folks that has a turntable or plans on buying one, make sure you get a copy of the Paradise Theater album from Styx. Well, this edition of Nothing But Old 45s is history. I got a chance to play some Jimmy Buffett, Tracy Chapman, Casey and the Sunshine Band, and Queen. I'm Larry Kratner, your host. Give us a like on Facebook. I'll talk to you next time. Nothing But Old 45s.
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0: Hi, this is Steve Summers, and this week on the Oldies Time Machine, I've uncovered the follow-up record to the Diamonds' big hit, Little Darlin'. The instrumental nugget is a mariachi-flavored instrumental that became a massive hit in 1961, one that takes us south of the border. And the radio station survey song takes us to WTRY, Troy, New York, and a garage band that was very popular in the New York, New Jersey area. Now it's time to check in with the Mid-Ohio studios. I think I hear something. Wyatt, come in.
1: Mr. Pop.
2: 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On the Elvis Moment, Elvis sings about not wanting to know certain things.
0: Thanks, Wyatt. And now Wyatt and I are ready to take the escalator up to the space shuttle and get ready for the launch.
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6: '68.

Yeah, deal me those cards. The Joker is wild. The Joker went wild. Brian Hyland being played at WPTR Albany, New York. The number 10 song, August 6, 1966. And we started off the Oldies Time Machine with The Doors, Hello, I Love You, being played at WKBW Buffalo. And that was the number one song, August 2nd, 1968. Flagler Beach, Florida, and Rehoboth Beach, Delaware, you're in orbit with the Oldies Time Machine. Our website is oldiestimemachine.com. Well, remember the eatery known as the drive-in? Car hops, burgers, hot French fries, and cool cars. The drive-in really never went away, but there certainly were more of them around in the 50s and 60s. Anyway, Wyatt sent me an email a few days ago and said that on our website, oldiestimemachine.com, there's a picture of Gary's Remember Then Drive-In. It was located in Keene, New Hampshire. Yes, I have the jingle, and we're going to tell a story about Gary's and play the jingle. But first, July 29th, 1966, at WPOP Hartford, Tommy McLean.

0: and I thought, we really haven't played the jingle in quite a while. If you're not from the Keene, New Hampshire area, you're probably not familiar with Gary's Remember Then Drive-In. Gary's was a throwback eatery that classic car owners from the greater Keene area would cruise to and show off their cars all shined up, raise the hoods, and people would ooh and ah. One day in the mid-1990s, a local AM radio station was able to get a hold of legendary disc jockey Wolfman Jack. He appeared at Gary's and sat out in front at a table signing autographs and smiling at people while oldies music blared through the speakers. The Wolfman had ballooned to an incredible weight by this time, and I remember one of the people from the radio station telling me, "You won't believe what the Wolfman ordered. 4 hamburgers, a triple order of French fries, and a triple thick chocolate shake." Like all things, Gary's unfortunately didn't last forever. But it just brings a smile to my face to remember the place.
1: You'll find the fun, never ending Gary's. 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
4: 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Wait a minute.
2: How you doing, Diane?
5: All right.
4: That's the Wolfman.
2: Do you love me?
3: He's on tape. The man is on tape.
2: Do you love me?
3: Well.
5: Yeah.
3: Where is he now? I mean, where does he work?
2: Where?
4: The Wolfman is everywhere.
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4: 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Hell, that's just a dedication, man. What I can do is I relay it. It'll be on tomorrow or Tuesday.
3: No. See, this is very important. You see, I may be leaving town tomorrow, and it's very important that I... Damn it, that I reach this girl right now.
2: Rock on, baby, we gonna do it right here. Rock and roll yourself to death. Oh, mercy, give me some more, mama.
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0: The original version of Barbara Ann, done for you by the Regents. It was recorded in 1958. Well, the Motown Memory is coming up in less than 5 minutes. Wyatt?
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5: Written by Nicholas Ashford and Valerie Simpson for the Tamla label, a division of Motown, the song we feature this week was first successful as a 1967 hit single recorded by Marvin Gaye and Tammy Terrell, and became a hit again in 1970 when recorded by former Supremes frontwoman Diana Ross. The original 1967 version of the song was a top 20 hit, and according to record producers, Terrell was a little nervous and intimidated during the recording sessions because she had not rehearsed the lyrics. Terrell recorded her vocals alone with the producers, who added Gaye's vocal at a later date, peaking at number 19 on the Billboard pop charts and going to number 3 on the R&B charts. Ain't No Mountain High Enough is this week's Motown Memory.

0: Steve Summers will go to the end of the earth to find a rare oldie. Well, maybe only to the bottom of the Grand Canyon. It's a rare find on the oldies time machine.
1: Right straight down to the bottom of the Grand Canyon for this one. During the 1964 U.S. presidential race between Lyndon B. Johnson and Barry Goldwater, a semi-satirical movement sprung up among teenage girls. Who else? And they wanted to put Ringo Starr on the ballot, the Beatle Ringo Starr. What resulted was a song that came out in 1964 on Decca Records, Ringo for President, by the Young World Singers. It bubbled under the Hot 100, number 132, but it made the top five at KRLA Los Angeles.

0: Martin on the Oldies Time Machine. Remember watching the Dean Martin Show on television? Well, that was the theme that was used for his show. Everybody Loves Somebody. And here's something you probably didn't know. The song Everybody Loves Somebody briefly knocked the Beatles off the top of the Billboard charts. Well, coming up next half hour, we've got the doo-wopper, the instrumental nugget, the radio station survey song, and Wyatt will be here with the Elvis moment. All coming up. The Oldies Time Machine is heard on great community radio stations like Surf 97.3, Flagler Beach, Florida, KAKU, Kahului, Hawaii, KCBP, Modesto, California, WLPP, Palinville, New York, KKWE, White 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

0: Hello, my name is Herman Slubby, and I live in the Netherlands. 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
2: The Diamonds, a Canadian vocal group best known for bringing rock and rhythm and blues to mainstream pop audiences, most notably with their massive 1957 hit, Little Darling. Later that same year, they came out with another record, which showcased their distinctive vocal harmonies and is a well-loved part of their music. This song didn't have any real significance, just a fun song about a girl that's real hip, and every time they saw her, they just flipped. The song peaked at number 16 on the Billboard charts. Here's the Diamonds, and a song that was on the charts in August 1957. Zip Zip, this week's doo-wopper.

0: Steve Summers will scuba dive to the depths of Casco Bay in Maine to reveal a rare oldie. Well, then again, maybe he'd just seek out the shelves of the record stores in downtown Brunswick.
1: It's a rare one indeed. August 5th, 1965, at WMCA New York, Dixie Drifter, also known as Enoch Gregory, one of New York's legendary soul DJs. He was on WWRL. And this one reached number 99 on the Billboard Hot 100, but it made the top 20 in Pittsburgh, Detroit, Cleveland, and Washington, D.C. Soul Heaven by Dixie Drifter.

0: Soul Heaven, done by Dixie Drifter, a tribute to Dinah Washington, Nat King Cole, and Sam Cooke, a song that was undoubtedly inspired by Teenage Heaven by Johnny Cymbal. Well, Wyatt's got the Elvis Moment coming up in less than 15 minutes. Wyatt, what's up?
1: This week on the Elvis Moment, Elvis sings about not wanting to know certain things.
2: Instrumental nugget of the week on the Oldies Time Machine with Steve Summers.
0: There was a mariachi-flavored instrumental that became a massive hit in 1961, composed by Bootlow Bryant, the legendary songwriter known for penning numerous Everly Brothers hits. But this time, he composed an instrumental that is credited with paving the way for the mariachi sound later made popular by Herb Alpert and the Tijuana Brass. This trumpet-led melody became a massive global hit in 1961, reaching number 7 on the U.S. Billboard Hot 100 and topping the charts in Australia and Germany. So for the instrumental nugget, let's travel south of the border to Mexico by Bob Moore and his orchestra. It's this week's instrumental nugget.

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2: WTRY was a top 40 radio station that held its own against the much more powerful WPTR in the Albany, New York market. One of the more interesting songs that WTRY was playing in July 1966 was by a garage band that was very popular in the New York, New Jersey area called Middle Class. They had a very interesting spelling for middle, M-Y-D-D-L-E. The band recorded on the Tomorrow label, a record label owned by Jerry Goffin and Carole King. On August 19, 1966, the number one song on WTRY was by the Middle Class, Don't Let Me Sleep Too Long.

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10: In early June of 1970, Elvis begins 5 days of recording in Nashville, reporting each evening at 6 p.m. and working until the dawn hours. The original plan to cut just 18 songs could not have included any thought of a second album. But on the fourth night, all of a sudden, a country album began to emerge. Written by Howard Barnes and Don Robertson, the song I Really Don't Want to Know was part of that unplanned album, released as Elvis Country in the January of 71. I haven't quite figured out if this is a sad song or not, but you might want to have a tissue handy in case it strikes you that way. To listen to it, we'll set the Wayback Time Machine to June 7, 1970, at RCA's Studio B in Nashville, right here on the Oldies Time Machine.

Thank you very much, Wyatt. Well, I'm going to squeeze in a rare one right here. August 2nd, 1968 at WKBW Buffalo, the Peppermint Trolley Company. Baby, You Come Rolling Across My Mind, a number 59 Billboard hit, number 38 in Canada.

Well, the old clock on the wall says we're just about out of time, but we've got time for one more. August 6th, 1964. The good guys at WMCA New York were Joe O'Brien, Harry Harrison, Jack Spencer, Dan Daniel, and B. Mitchell Reed. And they were playing one of my favorite Dave Clark 5 tunes, Because. See you next week, right here.

0: 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Next week, you'll hear another outstanding selection of both familiar and rare oldies. 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I always love hearing from listeners. 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Janet Summers, I'm coming out of the studio now.
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8: Maybe you might want to go out with me.
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11: The new phone book's here! 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This is the kind of spontaneous publicity that makes people!
12: Waiter? 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
11: You would think at a fancy restaurant like this, at these prices, you would be able to keep the snails off the food. 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
18: 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Oh yeah, they make affogato. Do you know what affogato is? It's ice cream with a shot of espresso. And yes, it is that good. If you have any questions about their cool and refreshing drinks, ices, or ice creams, they are there Sunday to Thursday, 12:30 to 7:30, Friday and Saturday, 12:30 to 9. They can be reached at 386-338-3072. That's 386-338-3072. They look forward to helping you enjoy something really good. Uncle Louie G's Authentic Italian Ice from New York. 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
24: 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Ladies and gentlemen, you're listening to the Oldies Time Machine with great musical memories to take you back, back, back, back, back.

Hi, this is Steve Summers, and this week on the Oldies Time Machine, it's our salute to dear old Dad with songs that mention Dad, and I'll also play some songs that were popular around Father's Day. Our radio station travels take us to Chicago and a song about a father that perhaps you've never heard before, because it wasn't a huge national hit, but yet it made the top 10 on WLS. This and the most fun that I can squeeze into less than 58 minutes. Let's kick off the show with the Dixie Bells.

Story City, Iowa, and Hillman, Michigan, you're in orbit with the Oldies Time Machine. Happy Father's Day to the fathers out there. Here's some great R&B right now. Your daddy's dogging around from 1952.

Happy Father's Day from your friends here at the Oldies Time Machine. Flagler Beach, Florida. Well, this song is a little more complimentary of Dad than our last song, The Winstons, from the summer of 1969, with Color Him Father on the Oldies Time Machine Father's Day Special.

on the Oldies Time Machine, the Winstons, and Color Him Father. Well, the next one is a rare one, so listen up. Sharon Hershier graduated from Cookeville High School and also Tennessee Tech in Cookeville, Tennessee, not far from where the Oldies Time Machine is based. In 1961, when she was only 12, her family was living in the Nashville area, and she recorded a novelty song, Daddy, Daddy, Gotta Get Me a Phone in My Room. And she used the name Robin Clark when she recorded that song. The song was played on quite a few radio stations around the country, but nowhere did it do better than Springfield, Mass., where it reached number one. Here's Robin Clark, a rare one. Here's Daddy, Daddy, Gotta Get Me a Phone in My Room, with the Jordanaires doing the backing vocals.

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1: Father's Day 1964 at WHB Kansas City. The Reflections had the number 9 song.

0: their reflections, and Just Like Romeo and Juliet. Now, I remember when I was growing up, there were a lot of TV shows about families, and of course, dads. Leave It to Beaver, The Brady Bunch, My Three Sons, Andy Griffith. Now, while dads have changed throughout the years, these shows have taught us lessons of life and made us smile and laugh. One of the programs that focused on a father and his middle-class family from the Midwest was Father Knows Best. Remember?
1: Kent, the only cigarette with a micronite filter. Kent Regular and the new king-size Kent present the story of a man, his home, and his family. Starring Robert Young and Jane Wyatt. With Eleanor Donahue, Billy Gray, and Lauren Chapin in Father Knows Best.
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0: The Marvelettes were the first major Motown act after the Miracles. The girls from Inkster, Michigan, had a string of hits that spanned the 1960s. The girls already had success with Please Mr. Postman, Playboy, and Beechwood 45789. Several lesser hits followed. In 1963, Berry Gordy composed and produced a record which fits in nicely with Father's Day, but it was not a huge hit nationally, only number 67 on the pop charts. The song was played in Connecticut, California, and Maryland, where it charted as high as number 2 on WEBB Baltimore, with a format that appealed to the black community. Here's the Marvelettes.

My soul brother James Brown and his song about Papa. Papa's got a brand new bag. Let's take a look at what was on the charts Father's Day 1967 at WKBK Keene. With the Big K personalities, Tom Kearney, Tal Hood, Pete Anderson, the Jones Boy, and Dave Sutherland. WKBK was playing a song that I couldn't find too much out about. This particular song, it was by Larry and the Paper Prophets, and it's called Can't Sit Around.

0: Rehoboth Beach, Delaware, and Kabul, Missouri. You're in orbit with the Oldies Time Machine and the Father's Day Show. Well, Paul Peterson was not only a singer, but he was an actor. He played Jeff Stone on The Donna Reed Show and recorded several songs. This was probably his most popular one and best-known one from the charts in November 1962.
1: He isn't much in the eyes of the world. He'll

0: Pearson and my dad. Now, did you ever have to go to your dad and tell him something, feeling a little bit uncomfortable about it and not being sure if he'd get mad? Well, it happened in season 5 on My Three Sons. Robbie had to tell his dad about charging an engagement ring on the family's charge account at a local jewelry store. Fred McMurray played the father, Steve Douglas, and Don Grady was his son, Robbie.
1: Hi, Rob.
2: Hi, Dad. You know, if you're real busy, I can come back later.
1: No, I just ran into a little problem here, but something on your mind?
2: We have an account at Moman's Jewelry Store, don't we?
1: Yeah, sure.
2: Well, when you get the next bill, there'll be something on it that I charged.
1: Oh, do you need a new fountain pen or something?
2: No, an engagement ring.
1: I just want you to get in the habit of... Engagement ring?
2: Are you sure you wouldn't rather I came back later?
1: You bought an engagement ring?
2: Yeah, for Lorraine Pendleton.
1: Well, Rob, this is a pretty important step. Why didn't you come and talk to me before you bought it?
2: Well, I didn't know before that I was going to do it.
1: Oh, you just did it on impulse?
2: Well, something like that.
1: Well, don't look so speaking, Rob. We all do things on impulse. I remember when I was your age, I bought an engagement ring for a girl. She gave it back to me when her finger turned green. I'm glad you came to me before you gave the ring to Lorraine.
2: Dad, she's wearing it.
1: Well, you didn't waste any time.
2: No, we got engaged right there in Mulman's jewelry store.
0: Yes, that's the way it goes in the world of My Three Sons. The Oldies Time Machine is heard on great community radio stations like KOWS, Occidental, California, KAKU, Kahului, Hawaii, KHOI, Ames, Iowa, KFTN, Fenton, Missouri, WYAP, Clay, West Virginia, and WGDH, Hardwick, Vermont.
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0: Here's this week's doo-wopper on the Oldies Time Machine with Steve Summers.
1: The Rays were a doo-wop group from New York formed in 1955. The Rays first recorded on the Chess record label with no success. Then they moved to the Philadelphia-based Cameo label. The Rays' biggest success came with the release of the song Silhouettes in 1957. It became their biggest hit. But the subject of this week's doo-wopper is the flip side of that record. Not nearly as big a hit, but still got the attention of DJs at quite a few stations in Baltimore, Toronto, and Worcester, Massachusetts, and even reached number two at WOLF Syracuse, New York. Here's the song about a daddy that's pretty cool, Daddy Cool by the Rays.
2: Crazy chick running down the street. I said, ooh, pretty baby, why the great big beat? She said, oh, wow, what a square. Don't you dig the scene? Daddy Cool's playing his piano machine. Daddy who?
3: Daddy Cool.
2: Daddy who?
3: Daddy Cool.

0: It's a rare one. Steve Summers turned over this oldie just once, then took it off the grill.
1: Father's Day 1967 at Cuddle KUDL, Kansas City. They were playing a cover version of The Midnight Hour by a group called The Wanted. They were from Grosse Pointe, Michigan. Yes,

0: instrumental nugget of the week on the Oldies Time Machine with Steve Summers.
1: This week's instrumental nugget doesn't have anything to do with Father's Day, except it was an instrumental that was on the charts on several radio stations during Father's Day 1959. Johnny and the Hurricanes were a rock and roll band from Toledo, Ohio. The band first began as the Orbits in Toledo and landed their first major hit in the summer of 1959 after they recorded it in a vacant Dearborn, Michigan cinema to take advantage of the echo. Shortly after the release of this record, they found success with radio listeners in Buffalo, New York, Toronto, Memphis, and St. Louis. But one of the stations that was heavily playing it was WDOT Burlington, Vermont, where the song soared to the number 5 spot around Father's Day 1959. Here's Johnny and the Hurricanes and Crossfire, this week's instrumental nugget.

0: The Radians were a group from Chicago. In 1962, they just barely made the top 100 with that one called Father Knows Best.
1: Steve Summers has been checking radio station music surveys all over the country. It's time for the music survey feature on the Oldies Time Machine.
0: The song Father Sebastian is not about your typical father, but this time the father is a priest. The Ramblers, a group from New York City, recorded their first release during the summer of 1964, and it became their only hit, making it to number 86 on the Billboard charts. The song reveals a confession to the priest about losing his baby, his woman, and how much he misses her. Father Sebastian by the Ramblers made the top 30 in several markets, including Buffalo, Toronto, and Hartford, but especially did well in Chicago, where it reached the top 10. From the WLS Silver Dollar Survey, The Bright Sound of Chicago, dated July 10th, 1964, here's the Ramblers and Father Sebastian.

0: Ladies and gentlemen, Elvis has not left the building. Time for the Elvis Moment with Howard Groves on the Oldies Time Machine.
1: Welcome to a special edition of your Elvis Moment on the Oldies Time Machine. In keeping with the theme for this week's program celebrating Father's Day, the selection will be Don't Cry Daddy. Recorded on January 15, 1969, and released November of that year. Written by Scott Davis, better known as Mac Davis, he also wrote In the Ghetto for Elvis. Elvis sings this song from the perspective of a man who lost his wife, but the lyrics leave us to ponder the reason for the loss. Whatever the reason, it is making him very sad, which in turn is making his children sad as well. Yet, in their own sadness, they try to cheer up their father. The song peaked at number 6 on the Billboard chart. Once again, I'm going to forego my usual dedications and dedicate this to all the fathers on their special day. And now, if you will join me in our Wayback Time Machine, we will journey back in history to 1969 and listen to the King as he sings Don't Cry Daddy on the Oldies Time Machine.
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2: 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This one only made number 100 nationally, but it was in the top 20 at WLS Chicago. 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
1: Flying's easy. I mean, all you need is a beautiful kite, a nice, brisk, windy day like this, and you just turn the kite into the wind and let the wind do all the work. Let a little bit of line out each time. Don't need to run. Don't need to chase after it. Make sure you have a nice open space so you don't have any trees or wires or anything, and the kite will go straight up. The performance of the kite is going to depend on the kind of kite you're flying. And every kite is a little bit different, so it's important to read the instructions, and that'll tell you something about adjusting the kite for a strong wind day or a light wind day. On stronger windy days, you might need a little tail to keep it steady. On light wind days, you might want to take some of the tail off so the kite will launch easier. If there's no wind, no worries. We can still fly a kite. What you do is you hand your kite off to a friend and have them take hold of it by the sticks, by the frame, and walk it back downwind. Now, we'll walk it back about 50 feet, and you need to make sure that your line stays straight and that none of the bridle lines, those are the strings that are attached to the kite, get tangled around the sticks in the kite. The person that's going to help you stops, and you give them a little signal, and you pull the kite out of their hands, and then you keep pulling the line toward you. That's almost like running because you're reducing the distance between you and the kite. So I'm ready to launch, and I'll say, launch! And you pull the kite out of their hands and up into the wind and slowly pull the line in, and the kite goes right up into the breeze.
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80s USA with Queen of Soul, Aretha Franklin. I'm Susie Cruz. Got the best of the 80s. This song crossed over into country. It's Bruce Hornsby in the Range, Mandolin Rain.

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Mario Speedwagon on 80s USA. I'm Susie Cruz with the best of the 80s. There's some borrowed music on this song. Sounds a lot like I Want a New Drug. It's Ray Parker Jr. with Ghostbusters.

80s USA with Van Halen. I'm Susie Cruz. We've got the best of the 80s. This song was released the same year that MTV went on the air. Videos were new then. Well, the video on this just has a bunch of random images that have nothing to do with the song. It's Hard My Heart by Quarterflash.

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Daddy's USA. I'm Susie Cruz. This only reached 73 on its first release. Then it was featured on the soap General Hospital, and it went to number one. It's Patty Austin with James Ingram, Baby Come to Me.

Mercedes USA with Huey Lewis in the news. I'm Susie Cruz. One hit wonder Henry Lee Summer. I wish I had a girl.

80s USA with the Beach Boys. I'm Susie Cruz. We've got the best of the 80s. And this was a worldwide hit from 1986. It's Lionel Richie, Dancing on the Ceiling.

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0: Beachgoers the world over see you coming and say, hey, check out the woolly mammoth in the rubber band.
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0: Defying the natural laws of physics, you managed to squeeze a 46-inch waist into a 30-inch suit.
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1: Yeah!
0: If you've got it, flaunt it. That's your motto, which is ironic because you haven't got it. 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
1: Mr. Tiny Thong Bikini Wear.
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80s USA with Queen. I'm Susie Cruz. We've got the best of the 80s. And this song was number two for 2 weeks. It was kept from the number one spot by two songs. Shake You Down by Gregory Abbott and then At This Moment by Billy Vera and the Beaters. This is Robbie Neville. C'est la vie.

80s USA with Stevie Nicks. I'm Susie Cruz with the best of the 80s. And with a lot of help from MTV, who gave this video a lot of airplay, this became Talking Heads' biggest hit. Here's Burning Down the House.

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1: 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Did you know that tiger sharks will eat anything? This species of shark has earned its nickname, the trash can of the sea, by eating pretty much anything it can get its jaws around. Among the odd objects that have been discovered in the stomach of these animals, we have license plates from almost every single U.S. state, video cameras, dog leashes, a bag of money, and other sharks. 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
3: I think you're all f***ing in the head. 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We're all going to have so much fun we'll need plastic surgery to remove our smiles. You'll be whistling Symphony Doodah out of your a**holes. 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I'm on a pilgrimage to see a moose. 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

0: Hi, folks. This is Big Bob, and welcome to the Memory Lane Show. Today, I'll take you back to those treasured moments in time when life was much simpler. So sit back, relax, reminisce, and enjoy as I play the tunes that will never die. Let's get started.
1: Yeah, let's rock today, R-O-C-K, rock. This is Big Bob on loan from Q-Star FM. Thank you, folks, for letting me do a show. They're great guys over there. Brother Steve and the gang. Now, listen, on today's show, we're going to time travel to a year that, well, some say, and I got proof of this, some say was the best for music. You know, pop music, rock and roll, whatever. A year when the Monkees made some folks a believer. The Young Rascals were seen grooving. The Buckinghams defined things that were a drag to them. And the Box Top has a guy that needs to get a ticket back home ASAP. Yeah, folks, all this and more when I feature number ones from 67. We'll also have Memory Lane's On This Date in Rock and Roll History featuring such artists as Shirley Bassey, or Bassey, depending on what part of the country you're from. Kiss! How about Kiss? But wait, there's more. I'll also have requests and dedications. Now, this week's Break the Record, I'm going to give you a little tease, is by a famous trio. Remember that famous trio that formed in New York. Think about that for a little bit. I also have One Hit Wonder, Comparison Covers, Double Deckers, My Vault Song, Instrumental Hit of the Week, and you'll learn what the number one song was back on 1971 on this very date. Now, dig this. If that isn't enough, if you want to chat with other folks listening to the same show, you may consider joining us in the chat room. Very, very easy to get here. Open up your favorite browser or add a tab if you have your browser open already. 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Give yourself a nickname and come on in. I guarantee you, you'll be welcome with open arms with the likes of Lucky, Shaz, Trisha Lynn, Donna, Bell. Hey, where's Tony D? Did he bring a note in? Is he excused today? We'll have to find out about that. Yeah, Lucky just found out. Hey, where's Tony D? Now, please allow me to give a thank you out to Zeno Radio for making it possible to listen to the live version of the show via your mobile device. You just simply dial 605-472-9037. That's 605-472-9037. Now you're going to hear the phone ring, and poof, like magic, you're listening to the live show. There'll be a little intro by moi. Just telling you to hang tight, don't push any buttons, and just hang in there until it negotiates, and then you're into the live show. The big benefit here is your mobile device makes it mobile. That's why they call it mobile device. So you can kind of take the show with me, you know, with you, not with me. You can take me with you. If you're going to the bank or have errands to run or chores around the house, stick it in a mobile device, and you won't miss a beat that way. A little short story about Hamtramck. You know, back in the day, Saturday nights were a time to attend high school festivities, Friday nights and Saturday nights, like football games. What else was there? Sock hops. But unfortunately, it was very common that a fight would break out after the event. Now, these scuffles usually occurred between the hometown guys and, of course, outsiders who came in thinking they can own our turf. Well, that ain't going to happen. Now, today, I agree that these were very foolish acts. I'm not proud of it, not one bit. But looking back at it, you know, it was really okay to fight. You know why? Because it was Saturday night.

0: 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That's right, clean off that snow. Let's rock.
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1: Okay, I gave you folks a heads up about the request. If you put in a request, hang in there. We got a ton of them today, which I L-O-V-E love. And we'll get to them a little at a time. Right off the bat, this request is sent in by Chris from Brewer, Maine. He's a longtime listener of the Memory Lane Show. Love it, Chris. Love you, baby. So we're going to start off our number ones from 67 with January. Hey, that's the best place to start, right? Start off with January. Four guys formed a group known as the Monkees, and in January, they had this track became a chart topper on its way to a gold record. Now, here's a Memory Lane factoid for you. This song was written by none other than the fabulous Neil Diamond.

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1: And if you listen to the show, you know it is one-hit wonder time. Yeah, baby. Why should you listen? Well, I don't know. I guess I take it one day at a time, and we kind of reminisce about the good old days, 50s, 60s, 70s, and maybe I play a tune that allow you to think about what you were doing at that time back in the day. Now, with that said, in 1970, an England-formed group known as the Pipkins had this track entered the Hot 100 and later would peak at number 9. Folks, this is today's One Hit Wonder.
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2: Let's get to the request. This one comes in from John, longtime listener of the Memory Lane Show. He'd like to hear this tune by the Allman Brothers. Now, this is one of the albums that probably was recognized at the best live album ever produced. Anyway, we got this tune from it. John, hope you have yours on, brother. You asked for it and you got it.

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1: Let's jump into the month of February as I feature number ones from 67 on today's show. A pop group from Chicago, Illinois, known as the Buckinghams, had this track reach the top position. A couple notes here. Number one, does this song really have a horn section in it? Listen and tell me. And two, it would be the group's only chart topper.

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1: I want to say a big thank you to Donna for sharing this information, this following information. Now, folks, today is a very, very special day, for it's the birthday of Elvis, the king of rock and roll Presley. He would have been 87 years young today. Now, I would like to dedicate this tune to him as he listens to the Memory Lane Show in Rock and Roll Heaven.

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1: And our prayers continue to go out to Miss Julie. Hey, our calendar has landed on the month of March, as I featured number ones from 67 on today's show. This is when the Rolling Stones had this tune become a chart topper on its way to a gold record, as this simple ballad is about a groupie. Now here's a Memory Lane factoid for you. 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
1: Surf's up, baby. Not in Michigan. a couple more months, we'll be right there. Anyway, got a request sent in by Shaz and Jill over at Kurnow Radio. They'd like to hear this 1957 tune by Jerry Lee Lewis, one of the rock-out favorites here. And they say it's a bit dull and wet where they're at, and they hope that this track gets everybody rocking. Well, I hope so, too. It's a good tune. You asked for it, Shaz and Jill, and you got it.

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1: Hey, it's requestication time. This one requested by Brother Steve over at Q-Star FM. He'd like to dedicate this song to Miss Vicky, a song for Miss Vicky and the wonderful person she is, and I will second that. That's for sure. Miss Vicky, love you, gal, out there. The old Highland Park, Michigan girl. Gotta be cool, right? Anyway, this is a song that was a number six hit. Went on to be a gold record from the Love theme. It was the movie Chances Are that starred Cybill Shepherd and Robert Downey Jr. Miss Vicky, hope you have yours on, hon. This is for you from Brother Steve.

0: Cher and Peter Cetera. Lovely, lovely song. Thank you, Brother Steve.
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0: I hope everyone is enjoying today's theme of number ones from 1967. As I entered the month of April, a Los Angeles, California formed group known as the Turtles had this track hit the top of the charts. The song describes a desperate guy who wants the girl to imagine how fine the world would be if they got together.

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4: 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Oh yeah, they make affogato. Do you know what affogato is? It's ice cream with a shot of espresso. And yes, it is that good. If you have any questions about their cool and refreshing drinks, ices, or ice creams, they are there Sunday to Thursday, 12:30 to 7:30, Friday and Saturday, 12:30 to 9. They can be reached at 386-338-3072. That's 386-338-3072. They look forward to helping you enjoy something really good. Uncle Louie G's Authentic Italian Ice from New York. 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

0: I don't know if you're going to like this or not. 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These folks are definitely dedicated people. They have some great entertainment. And you can bookmark it for yourself and come back and when you revisit and listen to that particular program. Now, and I got a favor. What you could do is send them a little contact email and tell them to keep up the great job. I, for one, appreciate the opportunity to shout out a big thank you to each and every one of you by giving them an attaboy and attagirl each and every chance I get. Now, speaking of attaboy and attagirl, how about one out to Zeno Radio? Those folks make it possible for you to listen to the live Memory Lane show via your mobile device simply by dialing 605-472-9037. That's 605-472-9037. The big benefit of that is you don't have to sit behind maybe an uncomfortable chair on your desktop computer or laptop. You can lay on your couch, in your lazy boy chair. Some people even go back to bed. But regardless what you do with your mobile device, that don't sound right. Anyway, you can tune in and you won't miss a beat. And now for the comparison cover segment part of the show, as suggested by my good friend Dave in Southern California. Hey, Audrey, can you help us out?
1: I will now prepare systems for comparison. Double-decker covers. The same song will be sung by different artists. Take it away, Bob.
2: 21 drums on a whole bass horn. And some

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That's what you got. Yeah. 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
1: This week's comparison covers of the song, a whole lot of shaking going on. They were kind of different from one another. The first version and the original was sung by Big Maybell back in 1955, but unfortunately did not chart. The second version, which became a big hit, was performed by Memory Lane rock out favorite Jerry Lee Lewis and would peak at number 3 on the Hot 100 on its way to a gold record. How about that? Okay, let's get back to today's theme by asking Stevie Wonder for a little bit of help. Come on, Stevie. In 1973, the Saginaw, Michigan native had this single get listed on the Hot 100 and later peak at number 8. Now, here's a Memory Lane factoid for you. Stevie sings about a young kid from Mississippi who moves to New York City. In the Big Apple, he is quickly taken advantage of and is caught with the drugs. His dreams are destroyed when he is sentenced to 10 years in jail.

0: New York, just like I pictured it. 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
1: Hey, hey, brother. 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

continue with today's playlist of featuring songs with the word city in the title. In 1971, the Stampeders from Calgary, Alberta, Canada, had this track make its debut on the Hot 100 and later reach number 8. Now here's a memory lane factoid for you. This song gets considerable airplay in the U.S. to this day. It's one of the few regularly played top 10 hits that has a banjo as its primary instrument.

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1: 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Folks, the date is September 2nd, the year 1969, exactly 54 years ago today. A London, England formed group known as the Rolling Stones. Had this blast from the past become a chart topper on its way to a gold record on the Hot 100?

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2: That's what we do here at Memory Lane. We go back in time, like in 1956, on this date in rock and roll history, along with a handful of other tunes. Elvis, the king of rock and roll, Presley, records this tune in Hollywood, California. RCA Victor would release it as a single on January 4th, 1957, and Presley would sing it on the Ed Sullivan Show 2 days later. The song would top the Billboard Top 100 chart, the Cashbox Bestsellers list, and reach number 3 on the Billboard R&B chart.

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2: Okay, coming up momentarily in about 8 minutes or so, probably a little earlier than that today, is going to be Rate the Record, so hang around. It's time to get back to today's theme of playing songs with city, with the word city in the title. In 1965, a doo-wop group from Newark, New Jersey, known as the Ad Libs, had this song get listed on the Hot 100 and later reach number 8 on the group's only Top 40 hit.

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0: 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Or if you have a Twitter account, you can tweet me at memory_lane. Then after the top of the hour, I'll give you the results to determine if this song should have been a hit or not. Now it's time for some RTR fun. They were best known for hits like You've Made Me So Very Happy, Spinning Wheel, and When I Die, all #2 gold records. So the group Blood, Sweat, and Tears really needed a #1 track. In 1972, the rock jazz group formed by Al Kooper released this track, which had all the momentum possible for it to be a chart topper. But after a period of time, the listening public just couldn't support it. The song stalled at #103. So close, yet so far. I'm not sure how this could have happened, since the lyrics and music both sound like hit status material. Okay, folks, it's our turn to interact by voting to see if we can determine why. Here's BST singing, I Can't Move No Mountains.

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1: Okay, the tune you just heard is this week's Rake the Record by Blood, Sweat, and Tears. I Can't Move No Mountains. We'll leave it, the polls open till about a little bit after the top of the hour, 5 minutes or so. And then at that time, we will lock the door, shut off the lights, and get the ballots, stick them in Big Bertha, and have her spit out the results that we will share, and only then share with the entire universe. Here's a great tune by Carole King, hit number 9 on the Billboard Hot 100. 9.

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1: Well, that's a fine howdy-do, you know, Comcastic. They assured me the problem was discovered and they repaired it. Well, shame on me for blaming them, for believing them, because it isn't. Sorry, folks. I don't think we're going to do the Rate the Record because I couldn't get any votes in or anything else. So we'll just continue on with the show. How's that? This song was also requested by Wayne in Morden, Manitoba, Canada. Now, I hope you're enjoying today's city playlist as we play songs with the word city in the title. In 1959, Charlotte, North Carolina native Wilbert Harrison had this great tune get listed on the Hot 100 and later become a chart topper on its way to a gold record.

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You are listening to Big Bob's Memory Lane Show.

0: Hi, everybody. This is Eddie Carson from Odyssey Radio, the variety and indie station that plays anything and everything. And we wouldn't be anything if we didn't play Big Bob's Memory Lane Show.
1: Okay, ladies and gentlemen, boys and girls, up to the another hour. Don't touch them players. We still have more of the show coming at you, maybe. Ugh, that irks me. Of course, there will not be any results for Rake the Record. Everything got all conjubbled. Big kerfuffle, as they call it. But our more of our theme, anyway, of the playing songs with the word city in the title. More of Anders Dayton rock and roll history. This hour we'll have instrumental hit of the week. We'll have the results for Rake the Record.
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You're on board with Yacht Rock Radio with a smooth track from the Alan Parsons Project now. And you know what? This will be a four-song set from John Ford Coley, Kenny Loggins, Christopher Cross, and Alan Parsons. All four will perform later this year at Sunset Fest Cabo. And I'll give you all the details at the end of this four-song set, beginning with Alan Parsons' Eye in the Sky on Yacht Rock Radio.

Christopher Cross. Yes, he will be at Sunset Fest Cabo October 24th, 5th, and 6th in Cabo San Lucas. John Ford Coley will be there. We've got a song from him coming up right after Kenny Loggins, who will also be at Sunset Fest Cabo. I'll give you all the information on this event coming up after John Ford Coley. This music fest will be like, it's like a Christmas present. And since this is the last weekend in July, we're celebrating Christmas in July with Kenny Loggins. He might even sing this one at Sunset Fest Cabo. Celebrate me home. Merry Christmas, everyone. It's Christmas in July with Kenny on Yacht Rock Radio. Home.

England Dan and John Ford Coley will never have to say goodbye again on Yacht Rock Radio. And John Ford Coley is part of that major concert event in October. It's Sunset Fest Cabo. I'm proud as Captain Peacock to be a host and MC of this three-day concert event. And the last four songs, if you can believe it or not, I said they're all going to be at this event. We just heard John Ford Coley. We did Kenny Loggins, Christopher Cross, and Alan Parsons. The rest of the lineup is just as good, with Rick Springfield, Pablo Cruz, Ambrosia, Al Stewart, Peter Beckett, the voice of Player, Elliot Lurie, the voice of Looking Glass, Walter Egan, and the Dire Straits Legacy. This unbelievable lineup, you can believe it, this is true, on the beach in Cabo, October 24th, 25th, and 26th. Now, the ticket packages are on sale now. 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And we've got some Ambrosia coming up. And later in the show, we'll talk to Peter Beckett, the voice of Player, about Sunset Fest Cabo, the vacation destination concert event of 2025. All right, stay with us. We'll give a Yacht Rock tip of the captain's hat to Ozzy Osbourne coming up soon and get that Ambrosia on for you. It's been smooth, and it's going to stay smooth right here on Yacht Rock Radio. With Bertie Higgins now, you know the words to Key Largo, but here's a song that kept him from being a one-hit wonder. This is Just Another Day in Paradise, Bertie Higgins on Yacht Rock Radio. The big cold

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Yacht Rock Radio, we pay tribute to a musical legend, and Ozzy Osbourne passed away this week. He'd been battling Parkinson's. We were so happy to see that he was able to perform his final show just a few weeks back in his hometown of Birmingham, England, on stage with Black Sabbath, and he was able to thank the fans for everything they've given him over the years. Really, it was a proper goodbye. And a tip of the captain's hat to Ozzy for breaking a world record and raising $190 million for charity at that live performance on July 5th. It was the largest amount of money raised for charity at a single concert event in the history of planet Earth. And the funds went to children's hospitals in England and also to Parkinson's disease. So we honor Ozzy Osbourne's life with a Yacht Rock connection now. Thanks to artificial intelligence, there is an AI Yacht Rock version of Crazy Train. And we're going to play the entire song and tip our captain's hat to not the Prince of Darkness anyway. Today, we're going to call him the Prince of Yachtness.

You're the only woman, Ambrosia, on Yacht Rock Radio. And Ambrosia is another one of the featured artists performing at Sunset Fest Cabo, the three-day musical extravaganza that we're proud to be a part of. Kenny Loggins, Christopher Cross, Rick Springfield, Alan Parsons, and more. See the entire lineup and get ticket package info at yachtrockradio.com, and I will see you there. Now, let's do the Yacht Rock song of the day, a song that's not quite Yacht Rock, but no one's going to mind if we play it on this boat. It's from the era, for sure. This song won the singer a Grammy in 1982 for Record of the Year. Kim Carnes, and we say happy birthday to Kim as she just turned 80 years old this week. And I think that means she's entitled to say that she actually now has, at the age of 80, Bette Davis eyes. It's not exactly Yacht Rock, but it is on Yacht Rock Radio.

0: Kim Carnes, the Yacht Rock Song of the Day, Betty Davis Eyes. And if you have a nomination for our Yacht Rock Song of the Day, you can get it to me through social media at Yacht Rock Radio or email me, adam@yachtrockradio.com. With Player coming up, we'll do Baby Come Back, and we'll actually talk with Peter Beckett, the voice of Player. Stick around and we'll hear from Pete and talk about his performance at Sunset Fest Cabo coming up later this year. But first, let's do some Bob Welch. Something a little deeper than Sentimental Lady or Ebony Eyes. And I've grown to love this song, and I hope you do too. It's called Precious Love from Bob Welch on Yacht Rock Radio.
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ladies and gentlemen. I'm Captain Adam, and you are on board Yacht Rock Radio. And it's a very exciting time, Memorial Day weekend. It's the unofficial, official start of Yacht Rock season. And what a smooth weekend for Kenny Loggins, who's been sailing the red carpets recently, promoting the Top Gun

Maverick movie that opens this weekend, his huge 80s hit Danger Zone, part of the sequel. We call him the Messiah of Yacht Rock. The beard gives it away. And here he is to launch off the docks with one of the highest rated Yacht Rock songs of all time. 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

Probably the most covered song of all time, Africa from Toto, and there is a brand new cover of it by the Barefoot Pianist. He's a real hip young guy that plays piano barefoot, and he uses every single square inch of the piano, his hands, his feet. He beats on the piano, plays the strings inside the piano, and of course the keys, and he does a great rendition of Africa. And if you'd like to check it out, you can on our Facebook page and Twitter, at Yacht Rock Radio on Twitter, .com/Yacht Rock Radio on Facebook. I'm thinking of doing my own cover with Just a Triangle. In the meantime, let's boogie down with Al Jarreau on Yacht Rock Radio.

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Today, our winner is Andre Oliver. 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All right, Michael McDonald in the news. We'll play some Doobie Brothers coming up and tell you about his new music on the way on Yacht Rock Radio. With Jay Ferguson now, Shakedown Cruise.

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Maybe my favorite Doobies song of all time. They're taking it to the streets on Yacht Rock Radio. My name is Captain Adam. So glad you're here to enjoy the Yacht Rock lifestyle with us. And I'd like to welcome our newest friends and listeners on board the boat. We set sail this weekend in Southern Ohio on WKOV Mix 96.7 Real Fun Radio. Southern Ohio's home for hits. Like this one from Hall & Oates on the Yacht That Rocks. 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

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With some new music news now, Michael McDonald and Carly Simon co-wrote You Belong to Me. We'll play Carly's version here in just a second. Well, Michael just released a duet with an award-winning singer from Spain named Buica. Here's a taste.

That's Michael McDonald with Buica, a brand new duet available on your favorite streaming service. Now here's the Yachtier original version with the co-writer of the song on lead vocals, Carly Simon, recent Rock Hall of Fame inductee on Yacht Rock Radio.

Strange loves that song. I do too. Chuck Mangione on Yacht Rock Radio. And we'd love for you to join us on the social yacht. 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Always posting the yachtiest memes, pictures, and video. And it's a great way for you to get in touch with us, too. Get us your questions, comments, concerns, or requests. And we do have a great request coming up soon. Deacon Blues from Steely Dan. You'll hear it soon. Stay with us on Yacht Rock Radio. With the Babies now, it's the Yacht Rock Song of the Week from 1980. A great song, not anywhere near the yacht, but we still love Midnight Rendezvous. It's the Babies on Yacht Rock Radio.

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60s USA with Johnny Rivers. I'm Susie Cruz. This next song was not a big hit for the Beach Boys, mostly because Barbara Ann was rush released as a single when their Party album came out. Here's The Little Girl I Once Knew.

60s USA with Fontella Bass. I'm Susie Cruz, and we've got a true one-hit wonder, never to hit the top 100 again. Here's Buzz Clifford's Babysitting Boogie.

60s USA with the Drifters. I'm Susie Cruz, and I've got the most negative song of all time. It repeats the word no 32 times. These are the human beings, nobody but me.

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0: This is your 97.3 FM News Minute. Pope Leo underwent surgery Tuesday, confirmed that he has lung cancer, and doctors removed the lower lobe of his right lung. And Eric Trump is backing Republican senators' call for a federal investigation of the ABC News after the network removed, revised, and a report linking investments connected to President Donald Trump's sons to Pentagon contracts. And a traditional nuclear family is becoming less common in parts of America's major cities, with new research revealing significant disparities in marriage rates and two-parent households between urban neighborhoods and affluent suburbs. And the NASDAQ ended lower on Tuesday as chip stocks added to recent losses. Investors parsed mixed quarterly results from Citigroup and other big U.S. banks. And Six Flags has temporarily closed 9 rides at 6 of its parks after a man died when he fell from a roller coaster at Six Flags over Georgia on Monday. And Medicare beneficiaries who failed to review their coverage during enrollment could pay significantly more next year. The Medicare advisors are saying, stay on top of this. This is your 97.3 FM News Minute. Have a great day, everyone.
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2: 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Wild Florida at its best is what you will find when exploring Princess Place Preserve. With its 1,500-acre preserve, it's the oldest standing structure in Flagler County. A hunting lodge built in 1887, which was the home of a real prince in the Russian royal family and his princess bride. Today's Princess Place Preserve, with its rich history and pristine woodlands, attracts nature enthusiasts from far and near. From U.S. Highway 1, turn left on Old Kings Road. The entrance will be located approximately 1.5 miles on the left. Another history teaching moment from Surf 97.3 FM.
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1: Your sunshine music station.
0: It's Wednesday. My beautiful bride is here at my side. Hello, Heidi.
1: Hello,
0: how you doing?
1: John. I'm good. How are you?
0: I'm good. I'm tired. I'm sore. We've been working our tails off.
1: Yes, we have.
0: My goodness. I am excited to be in here, sitting on my fanny doing nothing. I'm going to talk to you guys for a few hours, but that's about it. I do have a guest today. I'm excited to visit with her, Kate Flannery. We've had her on the program before. She played Meredith on a TV show called The Office.
1: I've heard of that.
0: Yeah, that's a good show. We really do like that. And she's got a new book. It is done right now. It's not printed yet. It'll be printed in time for Christmas. December 1st is the day that it comes out. But you can pre-order it. I was just talking to Heidi about that. I'm like, why do they call it pre-order it? Because I'm ordering it. I know it's not ready yet, but they call it pre-ordering. Anyway, I do have a link to that in the show notes. But it's called Overserved, The Lucky Life of the Office Drunk. And it sounds fun. I'll chat with Kate Flannery all about that coming up.

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0: Now with today's reason to party, here's my beautiful bride, Heidi Small. What do you have for me there, Heidi? Hey, how you
1: doing? You want to put your phone down?
0: I'm going to put my phone away. I was trying to... Yes, you go ahead. What was that?
1: Put it away. Do we
0: have? I'm putting it away. I'm turning the volume down first.
1: Today is Bring Your Teddy Bear to Work Day.
0: What if it's on my phone?
1: We probably should have let you know yesterday so you didn't forget it at home when you went to work. And I found a cocktail called Teddy.
0: Nice.
1: And it is pear liqueur, apple schnapps, apple cider, and cinnamon.
0: Well, that sounds interesting.
1: Yeah.
0: You're going to make that one?
1: Probably not.
0: Okay. Well, I have a link to the drink. It's in the show notes for today at johnandheidishow.com.
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2: 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Heat-related deaths are preventable. What you need to be aware of is that extreme heat or heat waves occur when the temperature reaches extremely high levels or when the combination of heat and humidity causes the air to become oppressive. It affects children, older adults, outside workers, people with disabilities. It can occur in houses with little to no AC, construction work sites, or even on the beach. So to avoid it, stay hydrated with water, avoid sugary beverages, stay cool in an air-conditioned area. And in vehicles during extreme heat, the temperature in your car could be hotter than outside. So wear lightweight, light-colored, loose-fitting clothes, and just be aware of it. Inside your car can be 109 to 118 degrees in extreme heat. So be aware, take care of yourself, and abide by these rules, and enjoy yourselves right here in Flagler Beach and on the beach, and listening to the Surf 97.3 FM.
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4: 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That's AccuTemp with two C's .pro. Or they can be reached at 386-222-1540. That's 386-222-1540. You can also meet the owner, Chuck Wyant, and the AccuTemp team at Flagler Beach's First Friday. 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

0: 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This is Ken Landau, host of the Sunday morning session of Rock and Roll each Sunday morning from 9 till noon. Here on the Mighty Surf, right now, you're doing with John and Heidi. 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
1: Now, surveys and studies and such. A study of more than 7,400 teens found that parents' own screen habits are linked to how much their kids play on their phones. Teens whose parents regularly use phones or other screens around them, including during meals or at bedtime, tend to spend more time gaming and were more likely to play mature-rated games. But parents who tracked screen time for themselves or set clear limits saw their teens play less games. 85%, roughly, of teenagers report playing video games. So that's kind of interesting, and it makes sense.
2: Well, you're going to do what you see, so.
1: Yeah, it's like our kids, their sense of humor, I think, is very much shaped by the stuff that
2: 100%.
1: Because we would watch movies, we'd have them watch movies with us, and we would laugh. And now I notice both of our kids that now that they're young adults, man, it's so weird. They're young adults, but I see their personalities very similar to the kind of the way we got them started, so. And luckily, I had very good phone habits, so my Heidi rolled her eyes. That does not translate to the radio, although I think everybody heard that somehow. I don't know why. Surveys and studies and such on the John and Heidi Show.

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0: Now, big screen, little screen, Avengers Endgame is, once again, the highest grossing movie ever, overtaking Avatar, $2.9255 billion. So, I don't know what the other, it's just a bunch of numbers. It's a lot of money.
1: It's a whole bunch of numbers.
0: That is thanks to the re-release of the movie and the tee-up to the new Avengers Doomsday that's coming out this holiday season. So, that's going to be December 18th. What I'm saying is, if you need to borrow money, talk to those guys, because they have a lot of it. And Eddie Murphy is headed back to the small screen for his first ever scripted series drama from Mad Men creator. It is in the works at Peacock. He has starred in right around 40 movies, but he's never headlined a scripted series on TV. He's coming off the back of the Netflix documentary Being Eddie that came out last year. And his next film is Shrek 5, set for release next year. The details of this new series have not yet been disclosed.
1: Super talented dude, by the way. We were just talking about him the other day.
0: Yeah. And I finally watched, like, his first big break was Saturday Night Live ran short. They needed to fill 5 minutes. And he was 19 years old and he was working there. And he's like, let's go and do comedy. So he literally went on live TV.
1: That's crazy.
0: And did, it was right around 5 minutes of comedy. And in the comments on there are people going, this isn't funny. I'm like, here's the thing. In 1981, it was hilarious.
1: Oh, yeah, it was.
0: And it made his career.
1: Yep.
0: So there you go. Big screen, little screen on the John and Heidi Show.
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Hello from This Day Music, where we look at musical events from the past 50 years. On this day 1957, the Elvis Presley classic Jailhouse Rock was released. It became his ninth US number one single and stayed on the Billboard chart for 19 weeks. The film clip from the movie where he sang the song is considered by many historians to be the first rock video. In 1967, the second series of the Monkees TV show started on BBC TV in the UK. Plans for the shows to be screened in colour were dropped, so it was aired in black and white. In 1971, music publishing firm Arco Industries filed a $500,000 lawsuit against Creedence Clearwater Revival's John Fogerty, claiming that Fogerty's song Travelling Band contained substantial material copied from Little Richard's Good God and Miss Molly. The suit was eventually dropped. In 1988, Def Leppard became the first act in chart history to sell 7 million copies of two consecutive LPs, with Pyromania, their third studio album released in 1983, and Hysteria, which became the band's best-selling album to date, selling over 20 million copies worldwide and spawning six hit singles. And in 2004, Eric Clapton was suspended from driving in France after being caught speeding at 134 miles per hour in his Porsche 911 Turbo. He was given a €750 fine and his UK licence was taken away. After paying his fine, Clapton posed for photographs with French police, then left the scene in his Porsche with his PA behind the wheel. More from This Day in Music at thisdaymusic.com.

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1: The Penguin Bar, the Dolphin Restaurant, the Moby Dick Lounge, and the Periwinkle Coffee Shop got Marineland guests refreshed during their visits.
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0: Heidi, did you know vanilla comes from the pod of a tropical orchid? Each flower blooms for just one day and must be pollinated during that one day short, tiny little window to produce vanilla
1: beans.
0: How
1: crazy is that? That's why it's so expensive. Yeah. Have you ever tried to buy vanilla?
0: Have I?
1: Holy cow.
0: What would I be doing buying
1: vanilla?
0: It's
1: crazy
0: expensive. Unless you sent me to the store
1: for
0: with a list.
1: For real vanilla, it's expensive.
0: Me to go get vanilla, I might remember to get it. The odds are not in your favor, though. All right, we don't know everything, but now we know this.

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5: 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It's where the wild things are. And tomorrow, there'll be model yacht club races right at the pond in Palm Coast Central Park from noon to 2. That's Central Park in Town Center, 975 Central Avenue in Palm Coast. And tomorrow, drug court convenes before Circuit Judge Don Nichols at 10 a.m. Courtroom 401 at the Flagler County Courthouse. That's the Kim C. Hammond Justice Center, located at 1769 East Moody Boulevard, Building 1 in Bunnell. Drug court is open to the public. And tomorrow, the Circle of Light course and Miracle Study Group meets at the Flagler Beach United Methodist Church at 1:30 in the afternoon. And tomorrow, the Town of Marineland having the commission meeting, 6 p.m., main conference room. That's right at Marineland, 9741 North Ocean Shore Boulevard in St. Augustine. And tomorrow, the Palm Coast Democratic Club holds an After Dark recap meeting. It's at 6 p.m. at the Flagler Democratic Party headquarters, City Marketplace, 160 Cypress Point Parkway, Suite C214 in Palm Coast. I'm Captain Kirk with your local Flagler County calendar. Have a great day, everyone.

0: It's your Wednesday weather. Sunshine, high of 84. Northeast winds 5 to 10 knots, east 2 to 3. Pollen count 6.5, which is medium. Your high tide around 11 a.m. Cleared this evening, low 71. Thursday, Biketoberfest, sunny, high of 84. Friday, partly cloudy, high of 85. We have a chance of rain over the weekend. 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
1: Time now for the joke of the day with my beautiful bride, Heidi Small. What do you have for me, Heidi?
2: I went to an emotional wedding. Even the cake was in tears. I'm not a big fan of stairs. They're always up to something.
1: That was kind of dumb.
2: So dumb.
1: I'm sorry.
2: Do you need another one?
1: I do. You have a third one?
2: Okay. This one I like.
1: All right.
2: Sometimes I tuck my knees into my chest and lean forward. That's just how I roll.
1: Can you flash that picture over just to see that? Why did you print that so small? Do you print that like on a...
2: Because I don't have... I'm not blind like you are. I can read.
1: From across the room, it looks like just tiny fine lines. It almost looked like ruled paper, but that is some fine print you got going there. It's because she buys the paper around here. That's why. She's like, I can fit 200 jokes on this page. All right. That is your joke of the day on the John and Heidi Show.

0: New for 1918, the pride of Flagler County Historical Society, the Holden House, open Wednesdays and some Saturdays from 10 a.m. to 1 p.m. Indoor plumbing, shoot the breeze front porch, craftsman style, spunky tour guides, period furnishings, fascinating stories. 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Now that's fake news. 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

0: Ladies and gentlemen, welcome to the Classic Artist Spotlight with Larry Ravenswood as he rewinds back in time and spotlights an artist from yesteryear.
1: Queen.
2: This renowned English band were one of the most successful from the mid-70s to the early 80s, and many bands since then have paid homage to them. Taking their inspiration from a variety of sources, from glam rock to opera, Queen were also the most technically precise band in pop music history. The four original members were John Deacon on bass, Roger Taylor on drums, Brian May on guitar, and a flamboyant singer-songwriter-musician named Freddie Mercury. The band was a synthesis of an earlier band called Smile, one of which Brian May and Roger Taylor were a part of. That group broke up, and May and Taylor formed a new band with singer Mercury, and John Deacon would join soon after. Queen's early work was more of a progressive rock format, but then the band released the album Sheer Heart Attack in late 1974 and the group really took off. The single Killer Queen hit number 2 in England and number 12 in America. In late 1975, the band released A Night at the Opera, of which the iconic single Bohemian Rhapsody was released. That single became one of the UK's biggest all-time sellers and a song that made the top 10 in America on two different occasions. Now international stars, Queen started enjoying all of the success and lavishness as rock stars could consume. The band were not a favorite of various rock critics for various reasons, but the public didn't mind. Queen were selling millions of records worldwide. In 1977, the band released a two-sided hit, We Will Rock You and We Are the Champions. And to this day, it's a favorite call and chant at any sports event. After success with the album called The Game in 1980, Queen's popularity in the UK and the US dropped a little bit, but other audiences through much of the world still gave them a mega success status. In 1991, Freddie Mercury announced he was suffering from an AIDS-complicated condition and died the next day after the announcement. The other three members of the band hosted a tribute to Freddie Mercury at Wembley Stadium in England and was televised worldwide. Queen was inducted into the Rock and Roll Hall of Fame in 2001. In 1980, Queen had a disco-flavored hit called Another One Bites the Dust, a song that had become their biggest U.S. hit, as we present Queen on the Classic Artist Spotlight.

0: And that is our Classic Artist Spotlight. I'm Larry Ravenswood, engineer Daryl Jurgensen. Thank you very much for listening.
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2: 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At the Flagler Beach Historical Museum, you can view a model replica of the hand-cranked turnstile bridge built in 1920 and peruse photos of the manually operated drawbridge that replaced it in 1951. Until 1997, the rustic bridge still opened several times daily, allowing boaters through, while landlocked drivers waiting for the vessels to pass could dream about water-going adventures of their own.
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0: 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Time now for the scoop of the day. Feel like playing Cupid? Well, there's an app for that. A new dating app called Rivet, R-I-V-E-T. They're trying to solve the dating app fatigue by taking the swiping out of your hands and putting it in the hands of strangers. Users can sign up as matchers, anonymously judge potential couples based on their personality traits, relationship goals, interests, and physical preferences. Next, they vote with a heart or an X, creating social matching scores. Singles can then see how many matchers approve their potential pairings, an AI-generated explanation of why they might click. The daters themselves still have the final say on whether they're going to go on a date with somebody, but you could go
1: in.
0: That's
1: actually really interesting.
0: Yeah, it is kind of a neat idea. And if you ever wondered why dogs tilt their heads when you talk to them, we've actually had this discussion.
1: Our dogs do that all the time.
0: Well, scientists say they still don't have a definitive answer, but it might help dogs investigate sounds if they see your face from a different angle, or it might help them process words they recognize. In one study, dogs that were good at learning toy names tilted their heads far more than other dogs. Another study found dogs tilting more when owners use familiar phrases. It could also be a sign that they're just paying attention. Although researchers have not cracked the mystery yet, one important note, a persistent head tilt or balance problem could actually signal a medical issue and should be checked by a vet. So Our dogs, it's interesting. There are certain words we'll say in our dog, Cassie.
1: Oh, yeah.
0: She'll stop.
1: Cassie.
0: Whatever she's doing, look at us, and her head kind of tilts. She's like,
1: Danny doesn't ever do it.
0: Yeah,
1: but Cassie,
0: Danny doesn't know her name either.
1: I don't think Danny's very smart.
0: She's just, she might be deaf. I have no idea. I shouldn't pick on. No, because there are things that she's responded to that are auditory. So I don't know. That's your scoop of the day on the John and Heidi Show.

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6: Excited to visit once again with Kate Flannery, and we know her as Meredith from The Office, and so many other fun things. And you've got a new book out. I love this. The new book, Overserved, The Lucky Life of the Office Drunk, and officially out December 1st. People can pre-order it right now. This looks like a lot of fun, and I bet you had a blast putting this together, didn't you?
7: I did, although I will say I think my stomach lining is gone. It's not easy to write, I got to tell you. The examination of life is like, oh boy, it's another reason to drink. But unlike Hemingway, I wrote this book stone cold sober.
6: Oh, wow. So that's kind of cool. I was going to say, you know, a lot of the time when you think of writers, you think of people like Hemingway and, you know, he would be at his typewriter pounding away, but he would always have a bottle and a glass with him. So that seems very Meredith-like. But you said you didn't have any drinking at all going on while you were doing this?
7: No. I didn't want to mess it up.
6: Why is everything misspelled? I had a little too much to drink. There you go. So when did you start on this project, and what was it that made you decide, I got to put this in a book?
7: Well, I wanted to write years ago, but I really did not have the courage. And then I was approached by a book agent, and they said, you have a book? And I said, well, let me see. So I put together a proposal. Simon & Schuster bought it, and here we are, 2 years later.
6: I love that. And Simon & Schuster, that's a big name, two big names, but it's one big company in the book world, so that's a big deal.
7: Yeah, it is. There's a lot of pressure. So it's been a journey for sure, but it's been a joy. And, you know, this book is a love letter to The Office, and it's also a guide for late bloomers.
6: And The Office, back when you first got the opportunity to become Meredith, did you realize how much that was going to change your life?
7: Not at all. I actually kept my restaurant job at a restaurant in Beverly Hills at the time.
6: So there would be people who would see you on TV, and then you'd be their server the next day at a restaurant?
7: Yeah, it happened slowly, but yes, it did, you know. One guy said to me, aren't you lactose intolerant? I said, thank you for not bringing up my hysterectomy.
6: I love that. That is really, really cool. Well, it has been fun to watch the journey from our side. How long ago was that you booked this first gig as Meredith? Was that, because in my mind, it seems like just the other day, but it's a little bit ago, isn't it?
7: Yeah, it was 2004. That's when we shot the first season.
6: And again, it had already been on overseas, a different version of The Office, and it had a following from that. And I know it was kind of an experiment because they're like, we're going to try this and see if people here like it. And I think that this has surpassed the British version in many ways, hasn't it?
7: Oh, absolutely. I think the British version was really only 10 episodes, 10 or 13, I can't remember. Yeah, a small number of episodes for sure. We went on for 9 seasons, which is amazing.
6: And again, you went on for 9 seasons, but it's continued even today. Even though you're not filming new episodes, you know, The Office is living on forever and ever because of the internet. And I'll see clips that are shared online and I'll go, I don't remember seeing that. So I must have missed some episodes here and there, because it seems to me like we're always discovering new things.
7: This is true. And also Peacock shows these super fan episodes where they literally have pieced together some scenes that have been cut. And moments that have been cut.
6: Oh.
7: So it's kind of like finding an extra room in the house.
6: Well,
7: literally, like, you're like, oh my God, I've seen this episode. It's pretty cool, actually.
6: That maybe that's what's going on, because I didn't realize they were piecing things together. So they took some of the footage they got cut and they made like their own version of it?
7: Yeah, they're called super fan episodes. So you'll see the same episode you've seen before, but it'll be longer.
6: Oh.
7: And there might be an extra storyline that was cut, or just, you know, I mean, it's really fun. It's really, they did a great job. It was the same editor from The Office, David Rogers, who's Emmy winning. He did a great job.
6: I love that.
7: It's such a gift for fans. Yeah, it really is.
6: Well, speaking of gift for fans, we're going to be at Christmas's doorstep here in just a second, and your book comes out officially in early December, which is the perfect time. If there's an Office lover on somebody's Christmas list, they could pre-order this right now, and I think that would be just a really neat idea for the right person.
7: I think so. Like I say, it makes a mediocre gift. I think it makes a great gift. But it's perfect for Christmas. And yeah, if you do have an Office fan in your life, I think they will really appreciate it. And I, you know, like I said, this is a love letter to The Office.
6: Yeah.
7: And a late bloomer. So I think there's kind of something for everybody in the book.
6: Well, Kate, thank you for taking the time to chat, and thank you for writing this book. It looks like a lot of fun.
7: Thank you so much. I really appreciate it. Take care.
6: You too. Again, Kate Flannery, the book is called Overserved, The Lucky Life of the Office Drunk. I've got a link to it in the show notes for today at johnandheidishow.com.

0: FM. Time now for the movie quote of the day. You're going to get this one right. 1999.
1: All right.
0: And then you can probably tell me a fun story about this movie. I see dead people.
1: Oh, yeah. That was The Sixth Sense.
0: What story did I think of when I think of that?
1: I don't know.
0: Oh, our sister-in-law, Shannon. Because this movie, it was still fairly new. And then our son was like...
1: It was not fairly new. It had been out for many years when this conversation happened.
0: Anyway, if you haven't seen the movie, I'm going to spoil it for you. Because our son goes, isn't it wild that he was dead the whole time? And she had just mentioned she was going to... Yeah, I've never seen it. I've never seen it. I'm going to watch that. And Troy's like, isn't it wild that he was dead the whole time? And she's like, never mind. Not going to watch that. Thanks, Troy. I laughed so hard. That was funnier than anything else that happened that day. All right. That is your movie quote of the day on the John and Heidi Show.
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1: Well, we're going to talk about another inexplicable cancellation. So a show that was
0: canceled for no reason.
1: Yeah.
0: Well, not good reason.
1: This one is called The Life of Riley. And this is actually from 1944 to 1951.
0: I remember
1: a radio program.
0: I wasn't around for that, but I know this story.
1: It ran on NBC from 44 to 51.
0: Yeah.
1: And it won the first ever Emmy Award for narrative programming.
0: Yeah.
1: So it was the very first one that won an award for that. And at the time, individual sponsors paid for the product of a show in exchange for controlling all of the ad time. Pabst Brewing was the sponsor of The Life of Riley, but initially had agreed to only pay for 26 episodes.
0: Mm.
1: They decided they didn't want to pay for more. And The Life of Riley went off the air abruptly because they didn't have a sponsor.
0: Well, that's too bad.
1: Yeah.
0: I know that is still a phrase. He's living the life of Riley because he just kind of had it made. So, yeah, that's cool. Very fun. Awesome.
1: Yeah.
0: Well, thank you.
1: So that's news to me.
0: That is also news to me.

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1: October 14th, 1947.
2: The really big moment. Through the sound barrier. The first time ever in level flight.
1: Air Force Captain Chuck Yeager becomes the first person to fly faster than sound. Yeager breaks the sound barrier as he tests a rocket-powered research plane over California. 1066. In Britain, invading Norman forces under William the Conqueror defeat the Anglo-Saxons at the Battle of Hastings. 1964. Martin Luther King Jr. wins the Nobel Peace Prize for his nonviolent campaign for civil rights. King accepts the award months later during a ceremony in Norway's capital, Oslo.
3: We are ready to suffer when necessary and even risk our lives in order to become witnesses to truth as we see it.
1: 1912. In Milwaukee, Theodore Roosevelt, campaigning for a return to the White House, is shot in the chest. Despite the wound, the former president heads to a hospital only after he gives a scheduled speech. And 1977.
4: I'm dreaming of a white Christmas.
1: Bing Crosby, one of the most popular singers of the 20th century, dies near Madrid, Spain. Today in history, October 14th, Carlotta Bradley, The Associated Press.
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6: What's that, John?
5: The average person spends 38 days of their life brushing their teeth. That's a lot. That's a long time. 38 days brushing their teeth.
6: I don't think you do.
5: No, I brush my teeth quickly.
6: Sometimes I wonder
5: what?
6: If the door even had time to close behind you before you're completely done in the bathroom. How
5: fast is my
6: brush
5: shower?
6: Brush your teeth, you're done, you're out of the bathroom.
5: I get in and out of there.
6: But you go in there to go to the bathroom and you it's like 3 days.
5: Times,
6: I'm like, are you done?
5: Have you ever done this? I've actually brushed my teeth while in the shower. You ever done that?
6: No.
5: I've done that numerous times. It's a why not? What else am I going to do while I'm in there? I'm just brushing my teeth and I can put that away and I get all ready to go. So.
6: He's all mine, ladies.
5: Oh, hey, fun fact for you.
6: What's that, John?
5: There are 18 times more bacteria on your smartphone than a toilet handle. Another fun fact for you, Heidi.
6: What's that, John?
5: A cluster of bananas is called a hand. It's not a bunch of bananas. It's a hand of bananas.
6: Oh,
5: I didn't know that. Fun
6: either.
5: Fact for you, Heidi.
6: What's that, John?
5: A cheetah can accelerate from 0 to 63 in 3 seconds. That is fast. And one final fun fact for you, Heidi.
6: What's that, John?
5: The temperature of milk inside the cow, 101 degrees.
6: Oh.
5: Yeah. I don't know who measured the temperature inside the cow. Several fun facts. Now you know. Thanks for listening to the John and Heidi Show.
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1: Hey, this is DJ Gino. I got a Flagler Beach moment for you. Flagler Beach shorebirds. Birding continues to be one of the most popular activities in beach country. It's always the right time to go birding at Flagler Beach. Visitors can keep their eyes to the skies while exploring our parks and beaches to experience many of the birds that call themselves Florida natives and others that are just passing through. How about the brown pelican or the swallow-tailed kite? Bonaparte's gull, ibis, the willet, Foster's tern, lesser black-backed gull, the gannet, the sanderling, the common grackle, snowy egret, and the great egret. This is many of the 25 species that I just named, and we are here on Surf 97.3, serving Flagler Beach and our neighboring town. Surf's up! DJ Gino on the beach.
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1: Time now for the question of the day. This one is for you, Heidi. 4 in 10 people claim they've never gotten one of these. What is it? I don't think you have. I have a bunch. Many of these.
2: Nosebleeds.
1: No. A speeding ticket. Oh. Wait a minute. When am I getting a bunch of nosebleeds? Have you never gotten a nosebleed?
2: I've never had a nosebleed.
1: No kidding?
2: Yeah.
1: Have you ever gotten a speeding ticket?
2: Yes.
1: Did you really? I didn't think you ever got a speeding ticket. Because, boy, you sure talk down to me like you've never gotten one.
2: I've had one in my life, and I'm 52.
1: How many have I had, Heidi? 52.
2: I can't count them.
1: No, I don't know how many. I can tell you this. I haven't had one in a long time, because as I've gotten older, I have gotten wiser.
2: It's been less than a year.
1: Has it really?
2: Yeah, you got one just on
1: I did get one. That's right. Yeah. Okay. Well, other than that one, it's been a while. It's been a wee bit. So, yeah.
2: But yes, in your old age.
1: Did we ever pay that, or is there a warrant out for my arrest?
2: I hope you paid that.
1: I don't know. Probably. Maybe. I should check into that. That is your question of the day on the John and Heidi Show.

0: Hey, I got a joke for you. 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They wave. 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
4: 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Oh yeah, they make affogato. 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It's ice cream with a shot of espresso. And yes, it is that good. If you have any questions about their cool and refreshing drinks, ices, or ice creams, they are there Sunday to Thursday, 12:30 to 7:30, Friday and Saturday, 12:30 to 9. They can be reached at 386-338-3072. That's 386-338-3072. They look forward to helping you enjoy something really good. Uncle Louie G's Authentic Italian Ice from New York. 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
0: Time now for something special with Heidi Small. What do you have for me there, Heidi?
1: I have some more fun names for your wireless.
0: The Wi-Fi thing. Yeah.
1: Yes. This one I think is funny. Bill Clinternet.
0: What? Okay.
1: John Wilkes Bluetooth. Vladimir Routen.
0: Okay.
1: Winona Router.
0: Oh, I like that one.
1: Luke Skywriter. Lan Solo.
0: Nice.
1: Jar Jar Links. Okay. And Lord of the Pings.
0: See? Those are
1: all
0: good.
1: I have a huge list of these. There's many more fun ones. Oh, yeah.
0: No, that's really fun stuff.
1: Yeah, I know. They're fun.
0: I look forward to hearing more tomorrow. That is Something Special with Heidi Small.
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3: Here it is, Volume B. Mom always said if I wanted to know something, I could look it up in the encyclopedia.
4: Or you could ask me. That's what wives are for.
3: All right, doctor. I keep hearing this guy on the radio talking about getting on a budget, and I want to know exactly what that means.
4: Ah, a budget. That's when you have to eat beans and rice because you charge too much on your credit cards.
3: No, it says right here that a budget is a plan to aid people in making the best use of their money. The word budget comes from the French word budget, meaning a wallet.
4: I love it when you talk French.
3: It also says a person who budgets properly develops a plan for using his resources wisely so he can do what he wants most.
4: That doesn't sound too bad. Mm-mm. And what do you want to do most?
3: I'd like to take my wife to the French Riviera.
4: Ooh, I like budgeting.
3: Well, Mom always told me that a person who budgets properly develops a plan for using his resources wisely so he can do what he wants most.
4: That doesn't sound too bad. Mm-mm. And what do you want to do most?
3: I'd like to take my wife to the French

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0: Time now for the list. I never thought I'd say this, but apparently there's people getting too sexy at Halloween. Is that what's going on here?
1: That's been going on for years.
0: Well, they talked to 2,000 adults in the U.S., found that 76% don't plan to dress up at all, 77% won't be attending any sort of party. But for those that are still going to be doing something, the biggest sexy costumes out there are on this list. The top 10 most played out Halloween costumes. Because this, oh, I guess the number one. Okay, I'll just go through the whole thing. So they're not all sexy. Apparently, that's just the top one. So anyway, whatever I was saying before, scratch that. Here's what we have. The top 10 most played out Halloween costumes.
1: All right.
0: Number 10, mime. Number 9. Have you ever seen a mime on Halloween?
1: I've never seen a sexy mime.
0: Didn't say this is going to be sexy. Number nine.
1: Did, actually.
0: Well, I did. Then I recanted everything like a politician. Number 9, where's Waldo?
1: Okay.
0: I think it's just Waldo, by the way. Number 8, the Thing 1 and Thing 2 costumes.
1: Yeah.
0: 7, Minions. 6, Hippie. 5, Harley Quinn. 4, Cowboy Cowgirl. 3, Joker. That is pretty cool. 2, a pirate. So I guess you could probably make that a sexy thing if you want. But then the number 1 thing is just sexy version of anything. So sexy nurse, a sexy whatever, all of the sexy whatever. So
1: that's
0: what the thing was about. You know, the thing that I said, that thing, that thing.
1: Right.
0: Yeah, the list on the John and Heidi Show.

0: Radio.
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3: 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And tomorrow it's story time with Miss Kim at the Flagler Beach Public Library at 11 a.m. The library located at 315 South 7th Street in Flagler Beach. It's where the wild things are. And tomorrow there'll be model yacht club races right at the pond in Palm Coast Central Park from noon to 2. That's Central Park in Town Center, 975 Central Avenue in Palm Coast. And tomorrow, drug court convenes before Circuit Judge Don Nichols at 10 a.m. Courtroom 401 at the Flagler County Courthouse. That's the Kim C. Hammond Justice Center, located at 1769 East Moody Boulevard, Building 1 in Bunnell. Drug court is open to the public. And tomorrow, the Circle of Light Course and Miracle Study Group meets at the Flagler Beach United Methodist Church at 1:30 in the afternoon. And tomorrow, the Town of Marineland having the commission meeting, 6 p.m., main conference room. That's right at Marineland, 9741 North Ocean Shore Boulevard in St. Augustine. And tomorrow, the Palm Coast Democratic Club holds an after-dark recap meeting. It's at 6 p.m. at the Flagler Democratic Party headquarters, City Marketplace, 160 Cypress Point Parkway, Suite C214 in Palm Coast. I'm Captain Kirk with your local Flagler County calendar. Have a great day, everyone.
4: It's your Wednesday weather. Sunshine, high of 84. Northeast winds 5 to 10 knots, east 2 to 3. Pollen count 6.5, which is medium. Your high tide around 11 a.m. Cleared this evening, low 71. Thursday, Biketoberfest, sunny, high of 84. Friday, partly cloudy, high of 85. We have a chance of rain over the weekend. 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
2: Legacy Recordings Week in Music, October 14th through October 20th. October 14th, 1978. Born on this day, Usher. Usher is one of the best-selling artists in music history, selling over 65 million records worldwide. October 15th, 1964, Tony Bennett informally sits in on a Stan Getz session and they record three tracks, Clear Out of This World, Just Friends, and Have You Met Miss Jones? October 16th, 1992, Bob Dylan's 30th anniversary of his recording debut tribute concert took place at Madison Square Gardens in New York City. Guest performers include Eddie Vedder, Johnny Cash, Roger McGuinn, Lou Reed, Neil Young, Eric Clapton, George Harrison, and Tom Petty, among many others. October 17th, 2009. Barbara Streisand goes to number one on the U.S. album charts with Love is the Answer, Barbara's ninth number one album, making her the only artist to have a number one album in America in five different decades. October 18, 1947. Born on this day, the uniquely talented, influential, and inspirational singer-songwriter Laura Nyro. Come on, October 19th, 1980, AC/DC kick off their 20-day UK tour of Back in Black at Bristol Colston Hall. The band transported their own one-ton Hell's Bell on the road, which was lowered to the stage each night as the bell tolls of Hell's Bells were heard. October 20th, 1984, Wham! Began a three-week run at number one on the UK singles chart with Freedom, their second chart topper. October 21st, 1956, Elvis Presley visits his favorite local movie theater, the Memphian, and is beset by a throng of fans. Elvis has to get a police escort to get out of the theater. Tonight she'll know I'm a mighty, mighty man. I heard you knew.
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3: Twitter.com/surf973. We always like to wrap things up around here with good news. And I think this is kind of an interesting story. And I'm glad that this happened. I think that it could have probably happened a little slightly different than the way that it happened because I can't read everything on the radio. So, yeah. Ice cream shop goes viral after the owner defends his teen employees. Have you seen this story online at all?
5: I have not.
3: Okay. Well, apparently this happened in Massachusetts. And this ice cream shop, this guy employs a bunch of young kids. Mm-hmm. A lot of them first jobs. And a lot of them learning on the job because, well, you know, it's their first job. So I can't read it word for word because we're on the radio here. But it says, I swear to God, stop yelling at my blank employees. They're children. This job, for most of them, is their first. They're going to make mistakes. They're not in charge of anything. This can all be fixed with a smile and a polite attitude. It's ice cream, for crying out loud. Grow exactly. up and act your age. So anyway, Cold Stuff Ice Cream is the name of the place. And there were people online right away going, that kind of attitude, you're going to be in trouble. There's no way people are going to respond positively. Well, you're wrong.
5: I'm all for that.
3: Business has been booming.
5: Good.
3: And the cool thing is the people that are showing up are the ones that are going, you know what? I understand. You're yep. learning.
5: And good for them for working.
3: And like I said, I think that it probably could have been worded a little differently because, you know, that's where I don't know. I don't know what the right answer is because my
5: That's
3: wife.
5: That's how
3: I
5: would have responded.
3: Well, yes. Yours, I would have been able to read even less of it on the radio. So, but no, I think that it's cool that he stuck up for them. I was trying to say stood up for them. He stood up and stuck up for them all at the same time. That's why I had my mouth full of stuff. But I think that was really neat that he did that. And like I said, I love that the community has responded
5: Absolutely.
3: In a positive way. I've seen two posts similar to this. Recently, and I'm sure it's because people saw that and they're like, I'm going to stand up for my kids.
5: Nice.
3: So I think that maybe that's going to catch on. Time to say goodbye, Heidi.
5: Goodbye, Heidi.
3: Goodbye, everybody. Have a good day. Thank you for listening to the John and Heidi Show.

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5: Florida gopher tortoises need your help. They are gentle and shy. They are a true native species that has resided right here in Florida for thousands of years. If you're not aware, their numbers continue to decline statewide at a rapid pace with no end of decline in sight. Unfortunately, there are two major factors which greatly contribute to their demise. Number one, by far, is loss and degradation of their habitat. This loss can and often does lead to those tortoises being buried alive, which sadly results in a slow 3 months painful death. Just think about it. If they escape the heavy equipment and bulldozers, their number two hazard is attempting to cross streets and highways in order to forage for food or to build a new burrow. Their short legs and slower speed makes this an extremely risky endeavor. You've played Frogger, right? This situation becomes even more hazardous when drivers are in a hurry or possibly preoccupied. It is when they will attempt to straddle the turtle, and even if successful, the following vehicles can sometimes injure or crush the turtle. You can help by slowing down and giving the turtle a few moments while they are crossing. Please remember to keep an eye out on an underdeveloped habitat in your area, and of course, on the roadways. This will be a great help. Remember that they are a keystone species. Sometimes that cannot be overemphasized. This means that their burrows currently supply safe refuge for over 350 Florida species, so when they go, many will follow. Tortoises are land creatures and cannot swim, so please do not put them in the water. April 10th is Tortoise Recognition Day. Contact gopherrescue@gmail.com to get involved in the gopher rescue. That's gopherrescue with two R's at gmail.com. Thank you so much for your consideration.
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2: 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Pope Leo underwent surgery Tuesday, confirmed that he has lung cancer, and doctors removed the lower lobe of his right lung. And Eric Trump is backing Republican senators' call for a federal investigation of the ABC News after the network removed, revised, and a report linking investments connected to President Donald Trump's sons to Pentagon contracts. And a traditional nuclear family is becoming less common in parts of America's major cities, with new research revealing significant disparities in marriage rates and two-parent households between urban neighborhoods and affluent suburbs. And the NASDAQ ended lower on Tuesday as chip stocks added to recent losses. Investors parsed mixed quarterly results from Citigroup and other big U.S. banks. And Six Flags has temporarily closed 9 rides at 6 of its parks after a man died when he fell from a roller coaster at Six Flags over Georgia on Monday. And Medicare beneficiaries who failed to review their coverage during enrollment could pay significantly more next year. The Medicare advisors are saying, stay on top of this. This is your 97.3 FM News Minute. Have a great day, everyone.
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4: Air Force Captain Chuck Yeager becomes the first person to fly faster than sound. Yeager breaks the sound barrier as he tests a rocket-powered research plane over California. 1066. In Britain, invading Norman forces under William the Conqueror defeat the Anglo-Saxons at the Battle of Hastings. 1964. Martin Luther King Jr. wins the Nobel Peace Prize for his nonviolent campaign for civil rights. King accepts the award months later during a ceremony in Norway's capital, Oslo.
6: We are ready to suffer when necessary and even risk our lives in order to become witnesses to truth as we see it.
4: 1912. In Milwaukee, Theodore Roosevelt, campaigning for a return to the White House, is shot in the chest. Despite the wound, the former president heads to a hospital only after he gives a scheduled speech. And 1977.
7: I'm dreaming of a white Christmas.
4: Bing Crosby, one of the most popular singers of the 20th century, dies near Madrid, Spain. Today in history, October 14th, Carlotta Bradley, The Associated Press.
8: It's your Wednesday weather. Sunshine, high of 84. Northeast winds 5 to 10 knots, east 2 to 3. Pollen count 6.5, which is medium. Your high tide around 11 a.m. Cleared this evening, low 71. Thursday, Biketoberfest, sunny, high of 84. Friday, partly cloudy, high of 85. We have a chance of rain over the weekend. 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
9: From far beyond the galaxies, I've journeyed to this place to study the behavior patterns of the human race. And I find them highly illogical. 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She says he's everything she's dreamed of. 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

0: is Chuck Matthews on Greatest Hits USA. And coming up this weekend, we are going to answer the following questions. What singer wound up on a postage stamp? Who was late to the studio? And who had the number one record this week in 1974? Find out! Turn it up this weekend right here.
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2: 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Barnhills is the home of the Maryland crab cakes and other seafood. Barnhills also has steak, crepes, both sweet and savory, and many other unique dishes. They also are very happy to support veterans with a military discount. Reservations can be made on their phone number, which is 386-338-3041. And their website is barnhills.com. 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
1: Today on Marine Science Minute with Florida Sea Grant. 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It's no secret that invasive species are an issue here in Florida, but what are they? 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These organisms aren't just iguanas or cane toads, but can be other animals, plants, or pathogens. 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
9: On the horizon, a massive rogue wave approaches.
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2: 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Tonight is the night we take you everywhere that a boat can take you, everywhere that maybe you can kind of lay down in the sand and get a golden tan, you know? I want to go to some island where I can, I don't know, catch some fish, you know? And then I want to, like, eat it. I want to blacken it. Tropical drinks, fruity drinks, Hawaiian luaus, hula hoop contests. It's the Beach and Island Show. Musically tonight, the music of the Beach Boys, Brian Wilson. Of course, you got Jimmy Buffett, the Caribbean island music, Hawaii, Jamaica, the Carolina coastlines. Wow. Virginia beaches. California has so much beach music to offer. That whole Brian Wilson Beach Boys started it all out for us here. And it continues to this day. Tonight, the Beach and Island Show. Wherever you want to go is where we're going to take you right now. Now, the Bobby Fuller 4 is kind of going to do a cover version of something that was laid down by Dick Dale and the Deltones, the king of the surf guitar. So let's start things. I must have had too many margaritas, and I'm getting tongue-tied. But let's start things off tonight here on the Beach and Island Show with Bobby Fuller 4. Here is Miserlou. Here tonight on The Surf.

Best known for I Fought the Law and the Law Won, that's Bobby Fuller Four. And from 1966, he was a guitarist, and he was actually born in Texas. He was mysteriously, he passed away only at the age of 23 years old. He had another song in 1966, too, called Love's Made a Fool of You. But it was a very mysterious death when he passed away in 1966, July 18th of 1966. Sad stuff there, but good music and a killer guitar player there. That's the Bobby Fuller Four on the Beach and Island Show. We're going to have a perfect summer this summer. Winter, spring, summer, or fall, it's always summertime on the Surf's Beach and Island Show. It's perfect summer, big mountain on the mighty surf.

0: 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Each and every week, we bring you the best of the music that takes you away on a tropical vacation or takes you somewhere to the coastline. That's Big Mountain. They were a reggae band from San Diego, California, with Quino on vocals and guitar, Jerome on guitar as well, Manfred on keyboards, Gregory Blakely on percussion, Lynn Copeland on bass, and Lance on drums. They had a big song in 1994 called Baby, I Love Your Way, but that is the perfect summer right here on the beach. An island show. Hey, you know, in the summertime, it's always good to go buy some, you know, junk food. You know, like sometimes when you're in the winter blues, you make food, you know, if it's cold outside. But sometimes it's all right, once in a while now, to go through the drive-thru and get a little bit of this.
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the Boys of the Beach, Brian Wilson, Carl Wilson, singing lead on that one with Mike Love. We're going to head up to the Carolinas, where the beaches are fine and the girls are looking mighty fine, too. It's the Beach and Island Show, and we're going to head to the beach. We got beach fever on the Beach and Island Show. Let's go!

Lord have mercy. It's the Chairman and the Board here on the Beach and Island Show. The Chairman and the Board was originally from Detroit, Michigan, but boy, they had that Carolina Beach shag sound down with those trumpets and those horns. They had a slew of hits. Gimme Just a Little More Time was their first one from 1970. You Got Me Dangling on a String, Everything's Tuesday, and Pay to the Piper, just to name a few hits. General Norman Johnson and the Chairman of the Board here on the Surf. This next particular artist, Flash Cadillac and the Continental Kids, sort of had like a kind of a 70s feel to them. They were in a couple of movies. You might have saw them in American Graffiti, but they were best known for their number 29 hit in 1976, Did You Boogie With Your Baby in the Backseat of the Movie Show. And it was spoken interludes by Wolfman Jack. He was actually in that song with them. But we're going to do another one because this is the Beach and Island Show, and they had a really cool song called It's a Summer Night. And here it is, Flash Cadillac and the Continental Kids on the Beach and Island Show.

0: You want to nail the bank robbers and be a big hero?
1: 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The ex-presidents are surfers.
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0: You want to nail the bank robbers and be a big hero?
1: 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The ex-presidents are surfers.

Aloha. We're going to kick it in the sunshine. Here's the Baja man from the islands, man. Yeah, man. Surf's up, bro.

surfing, fishing, boating, whatever you like to do by the water is what we're doing tonight here on the Beach and Island Show. You got to kick it in the sunshine sometimes, you know? Have some fun, you know, here on the Beach and Island Show. We do this each and every week, and thanks for joining me here tonight. I greatly appreciate you hanging 10 with me here on The Surf, 97.3 FM.

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1: Woo! We're doing one right now. Mr. Peter Mayer is going to help us out on this. I named my son after Bob Marley. I got it. I got to do a song. Come on, let's go.

0: It's Jimmy Buffett and the Coral Reefer Band. That's Peter Mayer. Yeah, just like Jimmy said, you know?
1: Yeah, man.
0: It's Waiting in Vain, a Bob Marley song here on the Beach and Island Show. You know, each and every week we bring this little beach party to you. It doesn't matter what place you want to go. We try to touch on different places around the world where you can stick your toes in the sand and an icy cold drink in your hand. Whether it's Jamaica, the islands, or wherever, that's where we like to go. This next artist is not necessarily known very well. It was a band. It was called The Cradle. It was made up of a writer and a producer, Murray Wecht. Now, the only other notable thing that Murray Wecht did is he did do a song for the Dream Lovers. He co-produced When We Get Married. But he did this band, Cradle. They had a song called What a Summer, and I think you may recognize it, all you junkies of 60s rock and roll. It's from 1966 here on the Beach and Island Show.

0: 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The following documents his attempt to do just that. Now, do not attempt this yourself unless you're able to handle possible rejection, uncomfortable situations, and humiliation. 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
1: Do either of you guys need sunscreen?
2: No.
1: Are you sure? Because I'm really great at putting it on. Are we sure?
2: We're good. Yeah, I'm good.
1: Okay, great. I just wanted to offer. Excuse me, can I put suntan lotion on you?
2: Thanks.
1: Are you sure?
2: Yeah, I'm good.
1: Okay. I have suntan lotion and I will put it on you if you guys want me to.
2: Thank you.
1: No? Do any of you guys need suntan lotion?
2: No.
1: Anybody? No? Are you sure?
3: Yes.
1: Okay, great. Are you sure?
3: Yeah.
1: Okay, great. Thank you. Because I can take care of you guys if you need it. You guys are sure? Okay.
2: Yeah.
1: Next time.
2: Okay.
1: Are you sure you don't need sunscreen?
2: Yes.
1: Are you sure? Great.
2: Do I put them on or anything?
1: Dang it. I'm looking for somebody.
2: No,
1: are you sure?
2: Yeah.
1: Oh, bummer. I'm trying to find people to put suntan lotion on, and everyone says no. I don't get it.
2: I have no.
1: Next time. I'll get you next time.
2: Yeah.
1: Excuse me? What's your name?
2: Liz.
1: Liz, can I put suntan lotion on you, Liz?
3: No.
1: Are you sure? Anybody needs suntan lotion? Nobody does. Why does nobody need suntan lotion?
2: It's okay.
1: Oh my God! Holy crap! I lost my suntan lotion, so who knows if we're ever gonna do this again. Thank you guys.
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rusty old truck will get her to the beach. Right here on 97.3 FM. You know, I had a truck once, and I took it down to the beach, and it just kind of kept spinning in the sand, and I sunk, and I sunk, and I sunk, and I sunk. I was stuck in the sand for darn near like 3 hours, and they had to tow me out, the beach patrol. This is down in the areas of Daytona Beach area where you can actually drive on the beaches, and I was stuck, stuck, stuck. I guess my vehicle was not made for the beach, but I was trying my best anyway. This next artist, Carol Connors, is best known for being one of the vocalists, the lead vocalist of the Teddy Bears. Remember, to know him is to love him? Well, Carol Connors was very, very cool and very hip, and she decided to do a little song about a lonely little beach girl down on the sand. So let's, fellas, go on down there and say hello to her so maybe she won't be lonely anymore here on the Beach and Island Show.

poor little beach girl. She's lonely. Let's go keep her company. What do you say? Maybe we'll even find some sand down there and you can bring it up to your cabana. And after a little bit of loving, you can shake the sand out of it, right? Here's Luke Bryan and Shake the Sand on 97.3 FM's Beach and Island Show. Aloha, guys and gals.

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1: It's the Cherry Drops in It's a Surfing Thing featuring Spud from the band Drifting Sand as a special guest. It is the Beach and Island Show. We bring this to you each and every week. We're so happy you could join us, where the surf, the sand, the sunshine, and the sea comes all together. On a lovely day, you can sometimes see the horizon all the way to the coastline, all the way if you're in a boat, see all the waves and all the people walking about on a lovely day. It's Bill Withers on the Beach and Island Show. What a lovely day to go to the beach.

Born in West Virginia, that's Bill Withers, and Lovely Day. He was an R&B singer, guitarist, composer, and he had a slew of hits from 1971 to 81. 10 years of great hits: Ain't No Sunshine, Lean On Me, Use Me, Just the Two of Us, and that one from 1978. It was a top 30 single. It went to number 30 on the Billboard charts and stayed on the charts for 4 weeks. That is Lovely Day here on the Beach and Island Show. Now, don't forget, you can always have a wonderful summer dream. You can turn those dreams into reality. Anything you dream about, you can possibly, with a lot of work and determination, you can make it happen. So that about does it for me, DJ Surfin' Vern. I'm going to leave you with your summer dream. Speaking of dreams, the Beach Boys. And I want to thank you all for joining me. Don't forget, we come here each and every week here on Surf Radio 97.3 FM for the Beach and Island Show. Now, may the sound of the ocean calm your heart. 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May there be an empty beach chair on the shoreline. May the warmth of the sun fill your soul. And may there always be an endless summer for you and for me. Surf's up.

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7: It's the Girls on the Beach starring that bachelor father chick, Noreen Corcoran, Martin West, Linda Marshall, Stephen Rogers, Anna Capri, Aaron Kincaid, the Crickets, the Beach Boys, with Leslie Gore. 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
3: 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Tomorrow, Flagler Beach United Methodist Church's food pantry will be open from 9:30 a.m. to noon, located 1500 South Daytona Avenue in Flagler Beach. And tomorrow it's story time with Miss Kim at the Flagler Beach Public Library at 11 a.m. The library located 315 South 7th Street in Flagler Beach. It's where the wild things are. And tomorrow there'll be model yacht club races right at the pond in Palm Coast Central Park from noon to 2. That's Central Park in Town Center, 975 Central Avenue in Palm Coast. And tomorrow drug court convenes before Circuit Judge Don Nichols at 10 a.m. Courtroom 401 at the Flagler County Courthouse. That's the Kim C. Hammond Justice Center, located at 1769 East Moody Boulevard, Building 1 in Bunnell. Drug court is open to the public. And tomorrow, the Circle of Light course and Miracle Study Group meets at the Flagler Beach United Methodist Church at 1:30 in the afternoon. And tomorrow, the Town of Marineland having the commission meeting, 6 p.m., main conference room. That's right at Marineland, 9741 North Ocean Shore Boulevard in St. Augustine. And tomorrow, the Palm Coast Democratic Club holds an After Dark recap meeting. It's at 6 p.m. at the Flagler Democratic Party headquarters, City Marketplace, 160 Cypress Point Parkway, Suite C214 in Palm Coast. I'm Captain Kirk with your local Flagler County calendar. Have a great day, everyone.

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1: 1943, RCA sells the NBC Blue Radio Network to Edward Noble for $8 million. It is renamed ABC. 2004, Eric Clapton is suspended from driving in France after being caught doing 134 miles per hour in his Porsche 911 Turbo near Merseville. Clapton pays a $675 fine, poses for photographs with French police, and leaves in his Porsche with his secretary behind the wheel.
4: Okay.
1: 2009, Joseph Brooks, 71, songwriter of You Light Up My Life and charged with sexually assaulting 11 women over the years, sues ex-fiancée Joali Gomez, 23, for $2 million, accusing her of fraud. The suit is settled out of court 3 months later. Among other things, Brooks gave Gomez a $60,000 engagement ring and a $550,000 bank account. Brooks later found out Gomez was already married.
5: DJJ 1957.
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1: The Everly Brothers, Don and Phil, at number one, October 14, 1957.
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8: It's your Wednesday weather. Sunshine, high of 84. Northeast winds 5 to 10 knots, east 2 to 3. Pollen count 6.5, which is medium. Your high tide around 11 a.m. Cleared this evening, low 71. Thursday, Biketoberfest, sunny, high of 84. Friday, partly cloudy, high of 85. We have a chance of rain over the weekend. 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
11: A new film from the Academy Award-winning director of Midnight Cowboy. 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

0: like some possessive wife.
1: I should never have said yes to this weekend.
0: Okay, I know you're not getting enough of me, but you're getting all there is.
2: Perhaps you're spreading yourself a little thin.
0: Alex.
1: Me being careful not to ask you about Daniel. Daniel not getting answers from you because you're here. I've had this business. Anything is better than nothing. There are times when nothing has to be better than anything.
3: I told you, it'll have to be your choice.
4: Sunday. Bloody Sunday.
5: I do love you.
1: Well, thank you, sir.
4: A new film by John Schlesinger.

0: I'll never forget the day the stranger come into town. He rode on a big white horse, and there was something strange about him. Can I help you, mister?
1: Yeah. I'm looking for Pat Gwynn.
0: Oh, well, Pat's not here right now.
1: Well, where is he, old-timer?
0: Well, he's at the beach. That's why they call his show Pat Gwynn at the Beach.
1: Well, I reckon I'll just head that way.
0: Oh, excuse me, you don't reckon to ride that horse all the way to Myrtle Beach, do you?
1: Yeah, you've made my day.
2: Well, will the stranger ride to Myrtle Beach to find Pat Gwynn? And will this hawk ever stop flying around the studio? Keep it here on Pat Gwynn at the Beach.
3: 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Yes, sir. 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
1: It's time for another history moment here on Surf 97.3 FM about the city of Flagler Beach. Have you ever wondered if there was a casino ever in Flagler? Well, with the development of the Ocean City Casino, which did take place, and the Flagler Beach Hotel, the Flagler Beach Pier soon followed. From that point on, residents from the mainland and visitors alike flocked to the warm sands and cool waters of Flagler Beach's doorstep. And although the casino and the Flagler Beach Hotel no longer remains, the Flagler Beach Pier still stands as an iconic landmark of the city of Flagler Beach.
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3: 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That's Accutemp with two C's .pro. Or they can be reached at 386-222-1540. 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You can also meet the owner, Chuck Wyant, and the Accutemp team at Flagler Beach's First Friday. 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
1: Yeah, Mark Farner.
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1: Mr. Turtle, how many licks does it take to get to the Tootsie Roll center of a Tootsie Pop?
2: 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Ask Mr. Owl.
1: Mr. Owl, how many licks does it take to get to the Tootsie Roll center of a Tootsie Pop?
3: Let's find out. 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
2: This is your 97.3 FM News Minute. Pope Leo underwent surgery Tuesday, confirmed that he has lung cancer, and doctors removed the lower lobe of his right lung. And Eric Trump is backing Republican senators' call for a federal investigation of the ABC News after the network removed, revised, and a report linking investments connected to President Donald Trump's sons to Pentagon contracts. And a traditional nuclear family is becoming less common in parts of America's major cities, with new research revealing significant disparities in marriage rates and two-parent households between urban neighborhoods and affluent suburbs. And the NASDAQ ended lower on Tuesday as chip stocks added to recent losses. Investors parsed mixed quarterly results from Citigroup and other big U.S. banks. And Six Flags has temporarily closed nine rides at six of its parks after a man died when he fell from a roller coaster at Six Flags over Georgia on Monday. And Medicare beneficiaries who failed to review their coverage during enrollment could pay significantly more next year. The Medicare advisors are saying, stay on top of this. This is your 97.3 FM News Minute. Have a great day, everyone.
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2: This day in rock history for October 14th, Justin Hayward of the Moody Blues was born on this day. In 1974, Jethro Tull releases War Child after a whole bunch of criticism over the previous year's release of Passion Play. The guys in Jethro Tull took the negative reviews so hard that they decided to go into retirement. However, it was really the pause they needed to focus on their seventh album, which features Skating Away in the Thin Ice of the New Day and Bungle in the Jungle. David Bowie's album Heroes is released on this day in 1977. The title track is a love song. Legend has it that Bowie was inspired by two young lovers making whoopee near a guard tower in Berlin, East Germany. The guards were armed with machine guns. So yes, that was a bold move to make during Bowie's Berlin days. Kiss Alive 2 is also released on this day in 1977. In 1985, INXS releases Listen Like Thieves. Iron Maiden releases Live After Death. And in 2008, Queen and Paul Rogers released The Cosmos Rocks. 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
3: It's your Wednesday weather. Sunshine, high of 84. Northeast winds 5 to 10 knots, east 2 to 3. Pollen count 6.5, which is medium. Your high tide around 11 a.m. Cleared this evening, low 71. Thursday, Biketoberfest, sunny, high of 84. Friday, partly cloudy, high of 85. We have a chance of rain over the weekend. 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

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It's DJ Surf and Vern. What's shaking out there? Everything going good today? Hopefully all is well. We want to thank you so much for tuning in to the sound of summer. Surf, sand, and sunshine, 97.3 FM.

0: 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Catch DJ Green Dave from 12 noon until 3 p.m., followed by Greatest Hits USA with Chuck Matthews. That goes from 3 o'clock until 6 o'clock. 6 until 8, Relics and Rarities with Dave the Rave Kapalski. 8 o'clock until 10, Making Noise with Mark Dawson of The Grassroots. 10 p.m. until midnight, it's Island Time Radio with your host, Dennis King. 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
8: This band from Chicago has great songs, great energy, great musicians, and great songwriting. There were other members of Styx who were involved in the songwriting, but it was Dennis DeYoung who had been the real vision of the band. The synthesis of the band dates back to the late 60s group called the Tradewinds, where brothers drummer John and bassist Chuck Pinozzo were members. They eventually recruited keyboardist vocalist David DeYoung, and by 1970, the group changed their name to TW4, added two more members, guitarist James J.Y. Young and John Kiriluski. They signed to Wood Nickel Records in 1972, and then decided to change their name once again, this time naming themselves after a river in Greek mythology. The river was called Styx, and the stage was set for the band. They toured constantly and released albums, but it wasn't until WLS Radio in Chicago played a track called Lady that the band had any real hit potential.

The song lit up the Chicago airwaves, and suddenly everyone wanted to know who this band was with this great sound and very unique sounding lead singer. The record shot up to the top 10 of the U.S. charts, and then Styx changed record label, signing to A&M Records. In 1975, Kira Ruluski, who is now deceased, left the band and was replaced by Tommy Shaw, who would go on to escalate Styx's already heightened status. Over the next several years, the band would be a staple of AM and FM radio. Platinum albums included The Grand Illusion and Paradise Theater. Million-selling singles included Come Sail Away, Renegade, and the ballad Babe, which would be a U.S. number one single for Styx. You know.

But the band was always divided on whose vision to follow next, Shaw's more rocking sound or DeYoung's more mystical yet MOR approach. The album Paradise Theater was a brief compromise of sorts, combining more or less both visions. It would become Styx's all-time greatest seller, releasing two top 10 records, The Best of Times and Too Much Time on My Hands. Dennis DeYoung's vision would win out at the hands of the 1983 concept album Kilroy Was Here, of which a very unusual single, Mr. Roboto, was released. Despite the single making the U.S. top five, Styx fans were mixed. Some loved the concept, some were confused and perplexed, especially with their sci-fi-based live show. The band broke up after this, and DeYoung went solo, as well as Tommy Shaw going solo. In 1996, the band got together once again and meant to tour when all of a sudden John Pinozzo fell ill. He would sadly pass away later that year. Today, Styx, as a band, continues to perform, with or without his classic members. All in all, the group has a very high place on the pinnacles of rock and roll lore. Here's a single from the Paradise Theater album, Too Much Time on My Hands, as we present Styx on the Classic Artist Spotlight.

0: And that is our Classic Artist Spotlight. I'm Larry Ravenswood, engineer Daryl Jurgensen. Thank you very much for listening.
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You got DJ Surfin' Vern here. Hopefully your day is going A-OK. Here's a little music knowledge for you here, for you guitar players out there especially. Now, did you know that Orville Gibson, founder of the Gibson Guitar Corporation in Kalamazoo, Michigan, in the late 1890s, only registered one design patent? It was for the first archtop mandolin that he ever made. So he never placed a patent for any of his guitars ever. Later on in life, the corporation did, but the founder, Orville, never put a patent on any of his designs. Just a little guitar music trivia that now you know here on the Surf.

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0: We definitely want to thank our friends at the Flagler Beach Historical Museum, now open 7 days a week. You get to experience history from the Stone Age to the Space Age at the Flagler Beach Museum. Now, their motto explains why the Flagler Beach Museum is so popular with visitors of multiple interests. Begin with prehistoric bones, fast forward to dehydrated astronaut food, and a flag that rode the shuttle Endeavour into space. Now, you can visit the quaint Museum of Flagler Beach and the Flagler County History Monday through Sunday from 10 until 4 p.m. and again 6 to 9 on the first Friday of each month in Flagler. 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And now it's time for another Marineland Moment with your host, Taryn McGinnis.
1: Marineland reopened as Marineland's Dolphin Conservation Center in 2006. This name change represented the renewed focus on conservation education as an integral part of the Dolphin Interactive programs that had replaced the dolphin shows of the past.
0: Brought to you by Marineland Dolphin Adventure at 9600 Ocean Shore Boulevard in St. Augustine, Florida. The phone number, 904-417-2560. 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
2: 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Located beachside in Flagler Beach, George has been conducting fish fries on Tuesday nights since 1992. They also host shrimp nights on Thursday with blackboard specials that change with the tide. For more information, it's 3 New England-style seafood located beachside in Flagler Beach. George has been conducting fish fries on Tuesday nights since 1992. They also host shrimp nights on Thursday.

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2: 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Tomorrow, Flagler Beach United Methodist Church Food Pantry will be open from 9:30 a.m. to noon, located 1500 South Daytona Avenue in Flagler Beach. And tomorrow it's story time with Miss Kim at the Flagler Beach Public Library at 11 a.m. The library located at 315 South 7th Street in Flagler Beach. It's where the wild things are. And tomorrow there'll be model yacht club races right at the pond in Palm Coast Central Park from noon to 2. That's Central Park in Town Center, 975 Central Avenue in Palm Coast. And tomorrow drug court convenes before Circuit Judge Don Nichols at 10 a.m. Courtroom 401 at the Flagler County Courthouse. That's the Kim C. Hammond Justice Center, located at 1769 East Moody Boulevard, Building 1 in Bunnell. Drug court is open to the public. And tomorrow, the Circle of Light course and Miracle Study Group meets at the Flagler Beach United Methodist Church at 1:30 in the afternoon. And tomorrow, the Town of Marineland having the commission meeting, 6 p.m., main conference room. That's right at Marineland, 9741 North Ocean Shore Boulevard in St. Augustine. And tomorrow, the Palm Coast Democratic Club holds an After Dark recap meeting. It's at 6 p.m. at the Flagler Democratic Party headquarters, City Marketplace, 160 Cypress Point Parkway, Suite C214 in Palm Coast. I'm Captain Kirk with your local Flagler County calendar. Have a great day, everyone.

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1: October 14th, 1947.
2: 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Through the sound barrier. The first time ever in level flight.
1: Air Force Captain Chuck Yeager becomes the first person to fly faster than sound. Yeager breaks the sound barrier as he tests a rocket-powered research plane over California. 1066. In Britain, invading Norman forces under William the Conqueror defeat the Anglo-Saxons at the Battle of Hastings. 1964. Martin Luther King Jr. wins the Nobel Peace Prize for his nonviolent campaign for civil rights. King accepts the award months later during a ceremony in Norway's capital, Oslo.
3: We are ready to suffer when necessary and even risk our lives in order to become witnesses to truth as we see it.
1: 1912. In Milwaukee, Theodore Roosevelt, campaigning for a return to the White House, is shot in the chest. Despite the wound, the former president heads to a hospital only after he gives a scheduled speech. And 1977.
4: I'm dreaming of a white Christmas.
1: Bing Crosby, one of the most popular singers of the 20th century, dies near Madrid, Spain. Today in history, October 14th, Carlotta Bradley, The Associated Press.
5: It's your Wednesday weather. Sunshine, high of 84. Northeast winds 5 to 10 knots, east 2 to 3. Pollen count 6.5, which is medium. Your high tide around 11 a.m. Cleared this evening, low 71. Thursday, Biketoberfest, sunny, high of 84. Friday, partly cloudy, high of 85. We have a chance of rain over the weekend. 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

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You got DJ Surfin' Vern here. Did you know that the king of rock, known as Elvis Presley, and the king of pop, known as Michael Jackson, were two of the largest artists, biggest selling artists of all time? Here's a little something you may not have known about Michael Jackson. It's said that he has spent at 3 weeks working on the bass line for the Billie Jean song from the album Thriller. 3 weeks working on a bass line alone. He was a perfectionist, and it showed. The late, great Michael Jackson has always, always been the king of pop. Well, now you know, here on The Surf, 97.3 FM.

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6: 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This message was a service of the City of Flagler Beach and Tom Gillen, Recreational Director for the City of Flagler Beach and Surf 97.3 FM.
7: 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Or they can be reached at 386-222-1540. That's 386-222-1540. You can also meet Chuck and his AccuTemp team at Flagler Beach's First Friday. 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

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Here's something kind of crazy or something you may not have known here about the state of Florida. This is a little known fact about our Sunshine State. There's a drive-in Christian church. It's right in Daytona Beach, just south of us here, and worshipers can remain in their cars during the service or leave their vehicles to sit in shaded outdoor areas. It's a very unusual setting and allows dogs to attend with their owners. The canines can also be a regular part of the worship that the church is gathering because pictures of the four-legged animals are also faithful and are also there in the drive-in church. Again, that's in Daytona Beach, Florida, just south of us here in 97.3 FM land. Just right down there in Daytona Beach, Florida. Thanks for hanging out with me. Now I know. I actually knew about that place, but I just never visited. I should check it out. Maybe you should too. 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

This is your local announcer. I'm just sitting here reminiscing with you as we hear the classic hits together. It's almost as if I were a real person.

right now, I and I would like to welcome you to the show. We bring to you what we call the Rastaman Vibration. And right about now, I'd like you to meet and greet, coming rootically all the way from Trenchtown, Jamaica, the proverbial Bob Marley and the Wailing Wailers. Come on.

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Another day at the beach. This is DJ Surf and Vern. Hopefully your day's going good, whether you're working, you're playing, or you're just having some fun in the sun. That's what it's all about. 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

0: 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Good afternoon to you. It's DJ Surf and Vern rocking your radio dial. Here's something you may not have known. Tarpon Springs was known as the sponge capital of the world until marine blight and the development of the manufactured sponges brought down the industry in the 1940s and 50s. I bet you didn't know that. There's a lot of things that I don't know either. But anyway, what I do know is we're rocking here today. 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
1: 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They meet on the second Wednesday of every month at the Flagler Women's Club at 1524 South Central Avenue in Flagler Beach. 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
0: 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Barnhills Restaurant, located at 202 South Central Avenue in Flagler Beach, directly across from City Hall and the Museum, has a rooftop deck with an ocean view of the Atlantic. Barnhills is the home of the Maryland crab cakes and other seafood. Barnhills also has steak, crepes, both sweet and savory, and many other unique dishes. They also are very happy to support veterans with a military discount. Reservations can be made on their phone number, which is 386-338-3041. And their website is barnhills.com. They also have event space available on their upstairs deck and the bar area, which is available to rent for special catered events. Barnhills Cafe, Bar and Grill. 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
5: This is your 97.3 FM News Minute. Pope Leo underwent surgery Tuesday, confirmed that he has lung cancer, and doctors removed the lower lobe of his right lung. And Eric Trump is backing Republican senators' call for a federal investigation of the ABC News after the network removed, revised, and a report linking investments connected to President Donald Trump's sons to Pentagon contracts. And a traditional nuclear family is becoming less common in parts of America's major cities, with new research revealing significant disparities in marriage rates and two-parent households between urban neighborhoods and affluent suburbs. And the NASDAQ ended lower on Tuesday as chip stocks added to recent losses. Investors parsed mixed quarterly results from Citigroup and other big U.S. banks. And Six Flags has temporarily closed 9 rides at 6 of its parks after a man died when he fell from a roller coaster at Six Flags over Georgia on Monday. And Medicare beneficiaries who failed to review their coverage during enrollment could pay significantly more next year. The Medicare advisors are saying, stay on top of this. 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Have a great day, everyone.
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6: 1960, Ringo Starr fills in for Pete Best when Starr, John Lennon, Paul McCartney, and George Harrison play backup for Wally Eymond, guitarist for Rory Storm and the Hurricanes, at Acoustic Studio in Hamburg. There, 9 copies of George Gershwin's Summertime were pressed on this, the first time the famous Beatles lineup works together. Sadly, none of the 78 RPM Summertime acetates are known to exist. 1973, Elvis Presley is admitted to Baptist Memorial Hospital in Memphis by his physician, Dr. George Nicopoulos. 2 beds were brought into Presley's suite as his girlfriend, Linda Thompson, stayed with him the entire 2 weeks. The official reason for Presley's admittance was pneumonia. The real reason was Presley's addiction to Demerol. 1992, in Manhattan, Madonna holds a party to promote her upcoming book, Sex. She dresses like Little Bo Peep, carrying a stuffed lamb.
9: Jay Arnold, playback, 66.
6: Reach out. By the Four Tops, number 1, October 15, 1966. And visit DJJAYArnold.com for a list of our radio affiliates.
10: Thursday forecast, sunshine, high of 85, northeast winds 10 to 15 knots, east 2 to 3. Moderate chop. On the river, your high tide 1150. Cloudy this evening, low 73. Friday, partly cloudy, Chance of rain in the afternoon, high of 85. Saturday, partly cloudy. Spotty showers, some may be heavy, high of 78. 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
11: Man, that hunky muff me mess my old lady got to be running coal upside down his head, you know?
12: Hey, home, I can dig it. 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
11: I say, hey, Sky. 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
12: knock yourself a pro, slick. 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
11: Hey, you know what they say? 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
12: Leg her down or smack him, yak him.
11: Cole got to be. You know? Shit.

0: 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I really appreciate everybody out there listening today. I've tried to make a fun show with a little bit of music, music history, music knowledge, stuff that you can learn, as well as community information for our town of Flagler Beach. 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I'm DJ Surfin' Vern.
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2: 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Did you know that great whites have a more powerful bite than jungle cats? The jaws on the great white shark are no joke. A 2008 computer model estimated that a 21-foot great white could produce a force of almost 4,000 pounds per square inch. That's four times stronger than a tiger or a lion, which were estimated to generate just about 1,000 pounds per square inch of force. Humans, who bite with around 150 to 200 PSI, aren't even in the running. Once again, this has been Josh the Walrus from Surf 97.3 FM with another ocean fun fact.
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Good afternoon. This is DJ Gino on the beach, and that is Ronnie and the Daytona's Sandy. Hey, a good afternoon. You're here with me and Flagler, and it's Wednesday, October 14th, and this is DJ Gino, and we're going to be rocking with you with all the beautiful island and sunshine music. We're taking you through a beautiful journey of deep, dark rock and roll, classic rock and surf favorites, and of course your sunshine beach and tropical music dance beats. We got that coming up as well as we get closer to Halloween. I've got some dark tracks like we did yesterday, and yesterday actually we had a lot of people calling in and saying, hey man, we like that, it's so cool, do more. So we're going to do round two tonight, and I also want to give a special thanks to Lori that came and knocked on my door here and made a nice donation to the station. Thank you, Lori, and we really appreciate your support and the love for Surf 97.3. But let's kick things off. The surf is beautiful. It's 83 degrees and sunny. And don't, you know what? Walk, don't run by the ventures.

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You can catch my show live every Wednesday from 4 to 7 p.m. where we play your surf music, rock and roll hits, and special shows that include special themes of music. 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

Hey, this is DJ Gino on the beach, and everybody's gone channel surfing. You know what the channel surfing means, right? So you all line up really back-to-back, and you channel it in, and you try to move to the left, to the right, to the swirl, and then you catch the wave. And that is Alan Boyd. What a great song that is. Kind of a Beach Boy kind of harmony thing, right? Hey, settle in. Stay tuned on Surf 97.3. Keep it locked here. I got some great music for you. It's just a gorgeous afternoon here. If you're coming to the beach, great time to walk around. It's very, very low humidity. And I've got to tell you, Mary and I were out last night after the show. We did some dinner here locally facing the ocean. It was just a beautiful, beautiful night. And it's perfect. So come on down, hang out here on the beach with me. And we got some great music coming up. And I got a nice request. I got a song from Santana, She's Not There, which is an old zombie song that they did in the mid-70s. And this goes out to Chep Stanley. This goes out to you, buddy. We got you covered. Santana, She's Not There.

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Hey, surf's up.

0: Hey, Radar Love from Golden Earring, and that was from 1974, and that reached the top 10 on the singles charts. And prior to that, we had Santana, She's Not There, for 1977, and that went out to Chip, who wanted to hear that song. And we got you covered, buddy. And this is DJ Gino on Surf 97.3 FM. 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I want to thank Lori, who came by and made a donation to the station. So we appreciate that, so we can continue bringing beautiful music to you, and you know, have the ability to be kind of a DJ, you know, freeform style, you know, like the old days, right? We reminiscent, if you've been around, like, as long as I have, you know, DJs played what they wanted to play, right? So, but we keep it in tune to the surf. We keep it in tune to the beach vibe. And sometimes we get a little wacky too, right? So here we are. Let's take care of some of our sponsors. And we are going to start our Halloween dark set. Stay tuned.
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3: It's the Evel Knievel Show featuring Evel Knievel's scramble van. And revving up for action, here's our star. What a jump! Evel's riding the amazing Sty Cycle. That gyro power sends him over 100 feet at top speed. Loop-de-loop! And he's not through yet. Into the dragster. Evel's super sprint car with built-in drag chute to slow him down. Here he is on the super cool chopper bike. He's sensational. He's Evel Knievel. He's a knockout. He's ideal.

Alice Cooper, Welcome to My Nightmare, the title track from that album, which, by the way, starred Vincent Price on the rest of the soundtrack of that album, which became a very interesting live movie in those days in the theaters, right? So that was Alice Cooper after he broke up with the original Alice Cooper band and went on to do this Welcome to My Nightmare gig that was insane. I mean, it was very good. Had some great guitar players playing with him at the time, you know. Dick Wagner, to name one, who ended up actually, after this album, ended up working with Lou Reed. You know, he did some work with Lou Reed on the Rock and Roll Animal, which is a great album. Hey, we're playing some deep, dark songs relevant to the season, right? So let's do some Donovan. Let's do Donovan's Season of the Witch.

Hey, this is DJ Gino. I got a Flagler Beach moment for you. Flagler Beach shore birds. Birding continues to be one of the most popular activities in beach country. It's always the right time to go birding at Flagler Beach. Visitors can keep their eyes to the skies while exploring our parks and beaches to experience many of the birds that call themselves Florida natives and others that are just passing through. How about the brown pelican or the swallow-tailed kite? Bonaparte's gull, ibis, the willet, Foster's tern, lesser black-backed gull, the gannet, the sanderling, the common grackle, snowy egret, and the great egret. This is many of the 25 species that I just named. And we are here on Surf 97.3, serving Flagler Beach and our neighboring town. Surf's up! DJ Gino on the beach.

0: Ozzy Osbourne, Bark at the Moon Live with Mr. Rhodes on guitar, the late, great Mr. Rhodes, right? And, of course, the late, great Ozzy Osbourne. And before that, we had the Seasons of the Witch, right? We're doing the dark, dark, dark tracks here for you today. And we'll be right back. Keep it locked in. Let's take care of some of our events promos and some news updates. And let's do some history as well, history, music, and so forth. We'll be right back, all right? This is DJ Gino. Keep it locked on Surf 97.3.
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4: 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That's AccuTemp with two C's, .pro. Or they can be reached at 386-222-1540. That's 386-222-1540. You can also meet Chuck and his AccuTemp team at Flagler Beach's First Friday. 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
5: This is your 97.3 FM News Minute. Pope Leo underwent surgery Tuesday, confirmed that he has lung cancer, and doctors removed the lower lobe of his right lung. And Eric Trump is backing Republican senators' call for a federal investigation of the ABC News after the network removed, revised, and a report linking investments connected to President Donald Trump's sons to Pentagon contracts. And a traditional nuclear family is becoming less common in parts of America's major cities, with new research revealing significant disparities in marriage rates and two-parent households between urban neighborhoods and affluent suburbs. And the NASDAQ ended lower on Tuesday as chip stocks added to recent losses. Investors parsed mixed quarterly results from Citigroup and other big U.S. banks. And Six Flags has temporarily closed nine rides at six of its parks after a man died when he fell from a roller coaster at Six Flags over Georgia on Monday. And Medicare beneficiaries who failed to review their coverage during enrollment could pay significantly more next year. The Medicare advisors are saying, stay on top of this. This is your 97.3 FM News Minute. Have a great day, everyone.
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From This Day in Music, where we look at musical events from the past 50 years. On this day, October the 15th, 1966, Pink Floyd, who were paid £15 for the gig, The Move, Denny Lane, Soft Machine, Yoko Ono and a West Indian steel band all appeared at the launch of the International Times, which became the first and longest-running British hippie paper. The gig was held at London's Roundhouse, and Beatle Paul McCartney attended the event in Arabian dress. The flyers for the evening stated, "Bring your own poison, bring flowers and gas-filled balloons." Admission was 10 shillings on the door. In 1972, Lieutenant Pigeon were at number one on the UK singles chart with Mouldy Old Dough. Keyboard player Rob Woodward had his mum play piano on the single, making them the only mother and son act to score a UK number one. The song was recorded in the front room of their semi-detached house. In 1973, Keith Richards was found guilty of trafficking cannabis by a court in Nice, France. The Rolling Stones guitarist was given a one-year suspended sentence and a 5,000 franc fine. He was also banned from entering France for 2 years. In 1995, Paul and Linda McCartney were guest voices on Fox TV's The Simpsons in an episode called Lisa the Vegetarian. Macca's stipulation for appearing was that Lisa's decision to become a vegetarian would be a permanent character change, to which producer David Merkin agreed. In 1996, Motley Crue drummer Tommy Lee was charged with assault for attacking a cameraman who was trying to take pictures of Lee and his wife Pamela Anderson outside an LA club. After pleading no contest, Lee was sentenced to 4 months in prison. In 1997, Michael Jackson played the last date on his history tour at Kings Park Rugby Stadium in South Africa. During the tour, Jackson performed 82 concerts in 58 cities to over 4.5 million fans, visiting 5 continents and 35 countries. And in 2006, the Sugar Babes were the most successful UK all-female act of the 21st century, according to new figures. Since their chart debut in 2000, they'd scored 16 hits, beating the likes of Madonna and Britney Spears. The trio first made UK chart history in 2002, when Freak Like Me made them the youngest female group to top the chart. More from This Day in Music at thisdaymusic.com.

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6: It's the Girls on the Beach starring that bachelor father chick, Noreen Corcoran, Martin West, Linda Marshall, Stephen Rogers, Anna Capri, Aaron Kincaid, the Crickets, the Beach Boys, with Leslie Gore. 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

Rolling Stones, Painted Black, 1966, and that reached number one, the summer of 66, and that's what you heard. And hanging out in Brooklyn, you know, playing on my front steps on a transistor radio, that's what we played on WABC radio in those days, and you know, with Dan Ingram and all those famous DJs. And you know what? That is the reason why I love this. I was fascinated with New York DJs. I mean, they were the best in the world. I mean, they were characters, and you know, they really put on that show. And you know, and the love of this station is that we kind of have our own thing going. Each DJ here has its own style, and you know, of course, we blend it with the Beach Island Sunshine Music Station. Except like days like today, where we're doing dark music, right? So, because we're in the season of the witch, right? Of course we are. Hey, you know, you ever buy a bag of apples? You know, you just see these apples, and it is apple season. We're getting into the festivities of Thanksgiving. And all of a sudden, you reach into the bag, and there's that rotten apple, man, you know? And that one apple sometimes can spoil a whole bunch more, right? But don't let it get to you. You know what you do? You take the others and you wash them, and then you dry them, and you kind of like pet them a little bit, and you know, you take out that, you know, kind of bad stuff from the other apple, and you know what? Then you enjoy the apple, and then the rest is c'est la vie. So here we have it, the Osmonds, 1969, One Bad Apple.

Bobby Boris Pickett and the Monster Mash. And that was Bobby Boris Pickett and the Crypt Kicker 5. I love that. That's incredible. And we're doing dark sets and also requests. I've got a request from a buddy of mine way in Orlando. And he said, you know, hey, man, you know, I'm listening to you. You got a great show. And I've known this guy. He's also was my boss at Mediterranean Shipping Company. And he says, man, I love it, what you do. And he says, can you play me a couple of songs for me and Don? I said, sure. So we're going to play Metallica. And it's called Enter Sandman. And then Ozzy Osbourne and Lita Ford. Back to back, two tracks for Alan and Donna. Rock on.

All right, I got one more for Alan and Donna down in Orlando. Ozzy Osbourne and Lita Ford. Surf 97.3.

There you have it. That's for Donner and Allen. I hope you enjoyed the set. I know you're sitting by the pool. I've got some more wacky music coming up, and we call it Dark. And then, you know, later on, not too far off. I've got another request, and then we're going to do our tropical dance set. We might be a little bit late by 2-3 minutes, but we're going to do our 5:30 dance set. And you know what happens there. We get the crowd here right on the pier. Anyway, I have another request, and this one is for our very own DJ Surf and Vern, and the man with the station, and the man with the cherry drops, Hells and Bells, and this one's really dark.

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5: 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We can play.

You're listening to DJ Gino's Tropical Sounds as we kick in the tropical beat of the Caribbean. And you know, toes in the sand when you sit here on the beach on Flagler. And you know what? Just sit back, relax, and look at the ocean. The weather is just gorgeous outside. It's 81 degrees, man, you know, so I'm getting into my lingual, you know, the tropical lingual. Hey, man, you know, it's the beach, right? So, hey, let's continue that. I've got some great stuff for you right now, and it's the Beach Island Mix.

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Hey, surf's up.

Hey, that is Jet West. A is for Apple. Top of the set, we had Big Mountain, Touch My Light, and Iration, Get Back to Me. You're listening to the Tropical 5:30 Afternoon Mix, where we have people sitting around listening to this at the pier right here. And Flagler, and you know, our world-famous pier has been in construction, and looks like we're making a lot of progress here. Can't wait for the winter. I think, you know, we're going to see some openings probably, you know, perhaps maybe December or January of the new pier. And looking forward to that. And, hey, keep dancing. We are here. We're on the beach. Surf 97.3. Here is one more. Dark Angel by the song is called Tribal Seeds.

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4: 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You can also meet Chuck and his AccuTemp team at Flagler Beach's First Friday. 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
9: Spare me the routine, Ventura. I know you're working the snowflake case. May I suggest you yield to the experts on this one? We'll find the porpoise.
10: Whew. Now I feel better. Of course, that might not do any good. You see, nobody's missing a porpoise. It's a dolphin that's been taken. The common harbor porpoise has an abrupt snout, pointed teeth, and a triangular thoracic fin, while the bottlenose dolphin, or Tursiops truncatus, has an elongated beak, round cone-shaped teeth, and a serrated dorsal appendage. I'm sure you already knew that. That's what turns me on about you. Your attention to detail.
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0: That is Witchy Woman by the Eagles. And top of the set, we had Blue Oyster Cult, Don't Fear the Reaper. Dark songs, dark. Witchy Woman kind of fits the season, and Don't Fear that Reaper. Halloween's around the corner. And we even had some fun song. We also had Jimmy Buffett, Jamaica Say Farewell. Hey, I got a message from the Flagler Women's Club. It's candidate night, right? Thursday, October 15th, which is actually tomorrow night at 7 p.m. They will be serving some light refreshments. And the candidates invited are invited basically Flagler County Commission, Flagler County School Board, the Palm Coast City Council. Meet the candidates. Hear from those seeking to serve our community. And that's the Flagler Women's Club at 1524 South Central Avenue, Flagler Beach, Florida. And for information, you can contact Joan Soman at 305-778-2885. 305-778-2885. And while I'm at it, I have another announcement for you, which I think I should tell you as well. And join us for Harvest and Hope at the Hammock Gardens, a fall event celebrating 20 years. This is Saturday, October 24th and 25th. On the 24th, it's from 9 a.m. to 4:30 p.m. And on the 25th, it's 11 a.m. to 4:30 p.m. This is benefiting the local foster children. 10% of the garden center proceeds will benefit Seawolf privateers, right? This is at the Harmon's Garden Sponsor and Gift Shop. They're one of the sponsors, the Seafull Pirateers. This is all in partnership. Fun for the whole family, right? Okay, Pirate Treasure Hunt for the children, festive and spooky pirate Halloween decorations and music throughout the gardens. We'll pay for your toll. For any customers that live over the bridge and spend $20 or more, we'll reimburse you, okay? There's raffles and there's all these drawings going on, and that's at 5208 North Ocean Shore Boulevard, Palm Coast, Florida, 32137, and the phone number there is 386-446-9154. And there you have it, a couple of announcements, and this is DJ Gino on the beach. Let's take care of some of our great donating sponsors, and we'll continue another set of music of the next 30 minutes with you, and let's go.
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0: Hey, this is DJ Gino. I got a Flagler Beach moment for you. Flagler Beach shorebirds. Birding continues to be one of the most popular activities in beach country. It's always the right time to go birding at Flagler Beach. Visitors can keep their eyes to the skies while exploring our parks and beaches to experience many of the birds that call themselves Florida natives and others that are just passing through. How about the brown pelican or the swallow-tailed kite? Bonaparte's gull, ibis, the willet, Foster's tern, lesser black-backed gull, the gannet, the sanderling, the common grackle, snowy egret, and the great egret. This is many of the 25 species that I just named, and we are here on Surf 97.3, serving Flagler Beach and our neighboring town. Surf's up! DJ Gino on the beach.

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2: This is your 97.3 FM News Minute. Pope Leo underwent surgery Tuesday, confirmed that he has lung cancer, and doctors removed the lower lobe of his right lung. And Eric Trump is backing Republican senators' call for a federal investigation of the ABC News after the network removed, revised, and a report linking investments connected to President Donald Trump's sons to Pentagon contracts. And a traditional nuclear family is becoming less common in parts of America's major cities, with new research revealing significant disparities in marriage rates and two-parent households between urban neighborhoods and affluent suburbs. And the NASDAQ ended lower on Tuesday as chip stocks added to recent losses. Investors parsed mixed quarterly results from Citigroup and other big U.S. banks. And Six Flags has temporarily closed 9 rides at 6 of its parks after a man died when he fell from a roller coaster at Six Flags over Georgia on Monday. And Medicare beneficiaries who failed to review their coverage during enrollment could pay significantly more next year. The Medicare advisors are saying, stay on top of this. This is your 97.3 FM News Minute. Have a great day, everyone.
3: Thursday forecast, sunshine, high of 85, northeast winds 10 to 15 knots, east 2 to 3, moderate chop. On the river, your high tide 11:50. Cloudy this evening, low 73. Friday, partly cloudy. Chance of rain in the afternoon, high of 85. Saturday, partly cloudy. Spotty showers, some may be heavy, high of 78. 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

could see it now. The distant red neon shivered in the heat. I was feeling like a stranger in a strange land. You know, where people play games with the night. God, it was too hot to sleep. I followed the sound of a jukebox coming from up the levee. All of a sudden, I could hear somebody whistling from right behind me. 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

0: Robbie Robinson, Somewhere Down the Crazy River. What a deep track that is, and that is so cool. That the late, great Robbie Robinson, who was with the band and the leader of the band, you know, certainly a way down, I guess, Louisiana kind of bayou type song, right? This is DJ Gino. We're beginning to wind down here a little bit, and I hope you are having a great evening, and I know it's dinner time, and as we always say, buon appetito, buon appetit, and buon provecho. You know, put down your cell phones, keep the radio locked, and listen to Surf 97.3 as you have your wonderful dinner tonight with your family, and have a conversation. Hey, we'll be right back.
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And that's a wrap for today. Gino on the beach here. So we brought a little dark rock and, you know, to the coast, but the good vibes are still rolling here on Surf 97.3. Thanks for spending part of your Wednesday with me. Whether you're here in Flagler Beach or listening from afar, and I had a lot of people from afar listening, thank you so much, Cincinnati. Thank you so much, San Francisco, Orlando, New Jersey. Thank you. And the boys and girls at Brooklyn Joe's, Canton, Georgia. Enjoy your evening. Take care. And I thank you, Flagler Beach, for listening. Thank you, the local community as well. Enjoy your evening, take care of each other, and keep that music playing. This is DJ Gino signing off on Surf 97.3. Remember, love one another and say goodnight to each other when you go to sleep. Never go to bed angry. Say you love each other and, you know, you wake up with a better smile in the morning. And also when you're walking down the street and you see your neighbor, wave at them, even if they don't wave back. I'll tell you, it's a good feeling, and it's a lesson learned in life that, you know, sometimes we have to take the next step. And as we said earlier, you know, one bad apple don't, you know, mess up the whole bag, right? It usually does, but you know what you do? You take the apples out, you wash them, you put them back in the bag and throw the bad one out. And I'm going to leave you with Harry Connick Jr., Good Night, My Love. Surf 97.3, I'll see you next Tuesday and Wednesday, and then I think we have time to, right after that, throw in a couple of oldies, goldies, moldies, monkeys, and how about the Monkees and the Smiths? That's a good band. Baby Chew from 69 and the Monkees, I'm Not Your Stepping Stone. Have a good night, and see you next time.

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15: 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Wilson.

Hello and welcome to Wilson Beach Radio. It's our weekly celebration of the music of the Beach Boys. Brian Wilson, who we just heard from, and a lot of musical friends. I'm Jeff Blyle. Welcome aboard. Today we're going to look back at the year 2013. We'll hear some music that was newly released this year by the Beach Boys. We'll also hear a new 2013 recording that features Brian Wilson on background vocals. And we'll hear new 2013 music from Beach Boys associates, including Glenn Campbell and the Bamboo Trading Company. We also lost some friends in 2013, and we'll play some tracks associated with some great singers, musicians, and songwriters who passed away this year. Let's get started with a song from the new live album released by the Beach Boys, one that captured the highly successful 2012 reunion tour of all the surviving members of the group. Here are the Beach Boys with Brian Wilson taking the lead on Sail On Sail.

0: Wilson.
1: Recorded live in 2012, released in 2013. The Beach Boys with Sail On Sailor. We'll have more music that was released in 2013 by the Beach Boys and Friends a little later in the show. But now, let's remember a few folks we lost this year, starting with the star of movies, television, and music, Annette Funicello. Here's Annette's version of Jan and Dean's 1964 hit that was co-written by Brian Wilson, Ride the Wild Surf, on Wilson Beach Radio.

Wilson Beach Radio. As we hear from some of the musical friends we lost in 2013, we remember Rick Huxley, bass player for the great British invasion band, the Dave Clark Five. Here's their version of this summertime classic, Here Comes Summer.

It's Wilson Beach Radio. This is our look back at some of the happenings of this past year. We're featuring some music that we heard for the first time this year, and we're also hearing from some performers who we lost. Up next, we have the Beach Boys recording of a song co-written by a great producer and songwriter of the 1960s, George Shadow Morton, who passed away earlier this year. From 1992, here are the Beach Boys covering the Shangri-La's classic, Remember, Walking in the Sand.

0: We'll look back at some great tracks released in 2013 by the Beach Boys and Friends. That's next on Wilson Beach Radio.
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2013 music from the Bamboo Trading Company, a group consisting of musicians who have played with both the Beach Boys and Jan and Dean. Check out their album From Kitty Hawk to Surf City. We are spotlighting some new music from 2013, and Brian Wilson contributed background vocals to this one from the new CD by the great songwriter Jimmy Webb. This is the 2013 version of MacArthur Park on Wilson Beach Radio.

Jimmy Webb with Brian Wilson, and let's hear one more Jimmy Webb song from another 2013 album, reportedly the final album from Beach Boys friend and associate Glenn Campbell. This is a new version of Wichita Lineman here on Wilson Beach Radio.

2013 recording by the great Glenn Campbell. And here's a guy that can surely be called a friend and admirer of Brian Wilson and the Beach Boys. And you can hear it in this one, especially at the end. Another one from 2013. It's New from Paul McCartney.

series, but not released until earlier this year when it came out on the Beach Boys' Made in California box set. That's California Feelin'. And this is Wilson Beach Radio, where we feature the music of the Beach Boys, Brian Wilson, and friends and associates of the group. You hear solo tracks, covers of Beach Boys songs, and songs influenced by Brian and the boys. Visit the Wilson Beach Radio Facebook page for more info on what we do every week. I'm Jeff Blyle. This is kind of our 2013 year in review show. This will be the last new show of non-Christmas or non-holiday music that we do this year. So we thought we'd play some music released over the last 12 months and also take a few moments to hear songs associated with some performers or writers or producers who passed away in 2013. We'll hear music from Brian Wilson, Jan and Dean, Spring, and more coming right up on Wilson Beach Radio.

Brian Wilson solo with Believe in Yourself on Wilson Beach Radio, and we'll hear a few more songs now that are associated with some artists who left us in the year 2013. Derry Weaver, who wrote the song Moondog that was recorded by the Beach Boys on their very first album, the Surf and Safari album, passed away earlier this year. We're going to play the original version of Moondog by The Gamblers, and this band featured the late Derry Weaver and also featured Bruce Johnston on piano, going all the way back to 1960. Here it is, Moondog by The Gamblers.

As we look back at some of the musical artists we lost in 2013, we remember a legendary singer, Patti Page, who passed away at the beginning of the year with a version of her signature song, Tennessee Waltz, that was co-produced by Brian Wilson and features Brian on background vocals. Here's Spring on Wilson Beach Radio.

Here's another classic song that was written by a man who passed away back in June, jazz guitarist Johnny Smith, who wrote this instrumental guitar classic with their version of Walk Don't Run. Here's another one of the studio aliases of Bruce Johnston and Terry Melcher, the Hot Doggers, on Wilson Beach Radio.

Well, we figure we should follow up Walk, Don't Run with a track called Run, Don't Walk, featuring Carl Wilson on lead vocals. Here's the trio of Beckley Lamb Wilson on Wilson Beach Radio.

Hey, that's going to close things out for this week's edition of Wilson Beach Radio. Hope you enjoyed our look back at 2013. I'm Jeff Blyle. Thank you very much for listening. For the next few weekends, we'll fill your stocking with some Christmas and holiday music from the Beach Boys and friends. And then we'll be back on the first weekend of 2014 with some brand new shows. We look forward to seeing you again next week right here on Wilson Beach Radio.

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